0: The alternative rock station, Alt 96.1, The Emptiness Machine, Linkin Park. I'm Mike Jones. How do you feel about eating food that isn't the color it's supposed to be? Because we've seen all kinds of different colored condiments. I think about purple and green ketchup back in the day, and there's been all kinds of stuff. Well, now a new trend is happening on social media. People are boiling hot dogs in Gatorade and making blue hot dogs. They taste exactly the same. There's nothing different, really. I mean, the boiling part just burns off the Gatorade, but it does turn them blue. Are you eating a blue hot dog? I'm going to pass on it. Not because I wouldn't try a food that's a different color, but hot dogs make me want to vomit. Ugh.
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Alt-96.1, Time of Your Life from Green Day. I don't know what just made me think of this, but Billy Joe Armstrong, while Green Day was getting started, he had a job. I mean, you got to pay the bills. He was working with Domino's. I wonder if Green Day is going to do anything with Domino's with their new movie, Nimrods, coming out in August. I mean, that'd be the perfect tie-in. Hey, maybe they have Billy Joe going to people's houses with pizza and saying, here you go, got to fuel up for the movie. And if not, Green Day, Domino's, make it happen. 3 days grace.

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You somebody. Kings of Leon, Imagine Dragons, they're going racing later this year. I'm Mike Jones. They're doing one of the after race concerts with the Abu Dhabi Grand Prix in December, which these concerts with Formula One races happen all the time. I just don't see any musicians taking advantage of the fact that there are super fast race cars and you should be getting a ride in one. If I'm Dan Reynolds from Imagine Dragons, I say, yeah, we'll play, but also I want to go 200 miles an hour down the straightaway. And

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Big news for the Smashing Pumpkins. They're going to be a part of the America 250 concert in L.A. for 4th of July with Chris Stapleton and a bunch of other musicians and Queen Latifah's hosting. I haven't seen anything yet about a live stream, but they're putting on this massive concert. Of course, they're going to want people all over everywhere watching. Riptides, Death Cab for Cutie's, no one.

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1: That acoustic Everlong, of course, we love it from the Foo Fighters. I don't know about this, though. A guy that ate over 2 pounds of honey in 1 minute to set a new world record. That, we got to talk about it in a few minutes. Ensenada, Sublime.

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Now we have Dave Grohl playing drums for Nirvana, and he was leading the Foo Fighters a little bit ago, but he's not the only one in the family doing music. How about his daughter, Violet? I'm Mike Jones. She just put out her first album, and Alex Mack has been featuring Violet Grohl's music with Emerging Alt, our new music show, every weeknight at 11 o'clock. And I saw tonight, along with Violet Grohl, he's going to have Bridget Calls Me Baby and Young the Giant, Clarion in there. There's a whole lot of cool new stuff out in the world that you need to hear every weeknight at 11 o'clock. In our new music show, Emerging Alt.

gonna come with me because you look so fine that I really wanna make you mine. I say you look so fine that I really wanna make you mine. 4, 5, 6, come on and get your kicks. 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

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The alternative rock station, Alt 96.1. It's Linkin Park, One Step Closer. And we got Iris from the Goo Goo Dolls right before. It got me thinking about Nick Cage because of City of Angels. I'm Mike Jones. When you get a few minutes, I want you to go on YouTube and watch the video, Nick Cage being interviewed by a magician, because they had a cool back and forth talking about the new Spider-Man show and UFOs and Cage's first kiss. But then he's blown away by the magic she's doing. I don't want to ruin anything, but that trick at the end was so cool. I was blown away too. Nick Cage being interviewed by a musician. Watch that on YouTube when you get a few minutes. Lola Young and Messy.

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1: The Killers and Mr. Brightside, that just made Thursday even better. Always fun to sing along. I'm Mike Jones. Now, what if we made your Friday pretty darn good, getting you $2,500? Because we've got four more chances tomorrow with our 250K USA giveaway. And tomorrow's not the last day. It's going to go through the Friday of 4th of July. So we still have a ways to go, but hopefully you can score that money tomorrow. 8 and 11 a.m., 2 and 5 p.m. Be with us. Be on it for the 250K USA giveaway. Yellow card.

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0: Sorry.
1: Alt 96.1, the alternative rock station. I would like to tell you that I am, like, you know, super organized and a patient person. But then I see stuff like this where, like, in South Korea, apparently they sell packs of bananas that are in, like, increasing levels of ripeness. So it's packaged to eat one at, like, the perfect ripeness each day. The way I would buy that so fast is, like, kind of embarrassing. But you got to admit, like, that's a pretty sweet idea. I mean, or you could just buy them all green and wait like a regular person. I don't know. Tame Impala. Now, this is Dracula.

Alt-96.1, your rock alternative. I don't know if you saw any like the footage from Warped Tour this past weekend. The first date in Washington, D.C., it looked great. Definitely a little bit of FOMO. Saw these guys performed. It makes me want to go to, I don't know, like maybe the Long Beach one. Yellow Card and Good Charlotte. Right now it's bedroom posters.

96.1. What's going on? It's Alex Mack. And hey, the new and improved iHeartRadio app is officially here. 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

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What's going on? It's Alex Mack. You know, I host your new music show, Emerging Alt, every weeknight at 11. Shameless plug. Is it shameless? I don't know. I work for the company. Anyway, I always try to like give you a heads up when I play you songs that I think you need to put like your emotional seatbelt on for. Like, I'm a lyrics person. And sometimes you hear a song where you're just like, oh, okay, I don't know if I was ready for that. So this is your warning to put on your emotional seatbelt. Julia Wolf. Right now, song's so good. It's In My Room. I want-

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1: Whatever Weezer is doing right now, I'm a huge fan of. I don't know if you've seen this. It's Alex Mack. They got a new album coming out, the Gold Album, August 21st. New record, new tour, Weezer the Gathering. And the whole, like, imagery behind it is very, like, secret society, like, kind of, you know, occult vibes. Like, this most recent post I'm looking at, they're, like, having a seance. I don't know what that means, but I'm hoping for some good merch on tour. Weezer and Bethany Cosentino on this one. Let's go away.

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1: Let me just say, before I say this, I'm not advocating for you to do this because I'm pretty sure it's like not allowed. It's Alex Mack, but I keep thinking about, I was on an airplane this past weekend flying back from Atlanta. And dude, it was like in the morning. I was literally getting a bacon, egg, and cheese breakfast sandwich. And I saw somebody order a beer, didn't drink it, and they just poured it in their thermos, like one of those Stanleys, to take on the plane. Again, I don't think you're allowed to do that, but I mean, respect. I gotta say that was kind of brilliant.

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What's going on? It's Alex Mack. 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
1: Okay, I'm a giant My Chemical Romance fan. I don't know if you've picked up on that from me not shutting up about emo everything. It's Alex Mack. I guess you're resident, like, elder emo here. But especially excited about playing you My Chemical Romance just then, especially the Black Parade. Did you see they're doing, like, a stage adaptation? It's like a proper musical. I mean, the music video and the whole record is kind of like a rock opera, so I could see it. In fact, I would like to. In Color, right now, a newer band for us. The song's called Headlights.

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96.1, your rock alternative. I don't know if you've listened to the new Sublime record yet. Until the Sun Explodes just came out this past Friday. Excellent. 21 new Sublime songs. You know, what's not to like? But I was just looking on their website. They have some incredible merch. I don't know how I'm supposed to talk about this. A lot of Sublime themed glassware. Yeah. Look that up if you need to. Sublime right now, it's Ensenada.

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1: You know Robert Irwin, Steve Irwin's son, right? He helps run the Australia Zoo. I was watching an interview with him, and they were like, so... I don't even know like the context of the question. They were basically asking where he lives, like if he has to commute or something, whatever. He lives in the zoo. Like, okay, not in like an enclosure, but in like the center of a zoo. I guess there's like some sort of a house or apartment. He was like, yeah, my alarm clock is like tigers. Hard to watch somebody else living out your dreams. He deserves it. Yellow card right now. It's Better Days.

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1: I'm trying to figure out how to say this without sounding like I don't like have fun. It's Alex Mack. I mean, look, if you've listened to the show, you know I like to have fun. But I think that maybe sometimes we're doing too much. Like, I just saw that apparently they're going to release Shrek 5. Okay, and not to say I don't like new things, but Shrek 5? That's crazy. 2027 for that. On the other end of that coin, is that the phrase? Doesn't matter. I am excited about the new record from Muse. It's called The Wow Signal. We get that at the end of this month with this song. It's called Be With You. It

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What's going on? It's Alex Mack. 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

The alternative rock station, Alt 96.1. I need to like have my phone confiscated. Not for anything bad. It's just like, all right, let me explain. It's Alex Mack. I've been moving recently, and obviously I work at night, and I just keep getting more and more comfortable with ordering myself dinner from, like, you know, DoorDash, Uber Eats, whatever delivery, right? It's getting so expensive. It's just so clear to me. I have no self-control. Also, hey, if you are, you know, dashing right now or driving, you know, for Lyft or Uber Eats or whatever, thank you. I appreciate it. I hope you get all the tips tonight. But just, you know, if you see my name pop up and an order come through, just please, for me, decline that.

96.1, your rock alternative. I'm going to say this, and you might be like, oh, you're, you know, too young to get it or whatever. But I don't know, hear me out. It's Alex Mack. I recently have started watching Xena Warrior Princess for the first time with my roommate. I didn't realize how great of a show that was. Like, I knew what it was, okay, and like Hercules and all that. But I recently was at a thrift store and I saw they had like a box set of season 3 on VHS. Dude, if I had a VHS player, I would have bought that so fast. But if you had never seen Xena before, Sam Raimi, who directed like the first Spider-Man, did it. It's so cool.

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1: What's going on? It's Alex Mack. Sometimes I feel like Instagram and my social media, like the algorithm knows you like too well, right? But I was sort of relieved today to see that feels like my algorithm didn't know me at all. Like, I got an ad for decaf coffee. Yeah, there's this company, what's it called? Orange Handle. It's a decaf, the way it should be. And then it, drink Orange Handle decaf because decaf is all we do. I'm sorry, and good on you if you, like, are interested in that. I guess I just gave them free advertisement, sorry. But they couldn't be further from their target audience with that. Pull it off.

96.1, your rock alternative. I don't know how much I've talked about this here on the show. It's Alex Mack. I've been in a bunch of bands. Like, you know, my band, you know, toured. We did Warped Tour when I was in college and stuff like that. Obviously, like, you know, broke up. We're all still friends, just, you know, like growing up, getting jobs and stuff. So it's always really impressive to me to see bands like really making it that were all together in college. I'm like, that's so crazy. Edge Hill, this band right now, they started in college together, still doing it. Still the same lineup, all, you know, like on tour, doing this national tour. It's really impressive and honestly so well deserved. This song's great. It's double.

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What's going on? 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

The alternative rock station, Alt 96.1. What's going on? It's Alex Mack. New song right now. This band, also a new band, by the way. They just did their like first ever run of debut shows. Already blown up. I actually played them for you first on Emerging Alt, which is up soon at 11. But this band is called Temper City.

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4: Well, we're talking about all-you-could-eat shrimp. 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
20: 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My name is Alex Mack with iHeartRadio. This is Emerging Alt. It is an entire hour of all like the best new songs, kind of handpicked. So you get to hear them first, you know, like before they blow up. We're coast to coast tonight. Getting you all the best stuff. I mean, Dexter and the Moonrocks on the show later, celebrating their second number one song ever, Freaking Out, coming up. I got you Noah Kahan, Sam Fender with Olivia Dean, one of my favorite collabs right now. That song, Rain Me In. We're going to do new Death Cab for Cutie and Modest Mouse, All American Rejects, Evanescence, Clarion, who I won't shut up about. I love that band out of L.A. Awesome stuff. All coming up here on Emerging Alt, but kicking things off with Cannons. Right now, this is Starlight.

Alt 96.1, the alternative rock station. Dexter and the Moonrocks celebrating their second number one with that song. That was Freaking Out here on Emerging Alt. I'm Alex Mack with iHeartRadio. I've become like a recent Noah Kahan fan. I mean, in the past like couple years. Listen, by the way, I understand that I'm late to the party here, but I saw him live and I was like, oh, yeah, I get it. Also, I kind of wish I had seen his set at Bonnaroo, you know, the music festival in Tennessee. Looked insane with all the mud and everything. Like, he was concerned that, like, fans were going to get trench foot. He was talking about how bad it smelled, but still looked like an amazing show. Noah Kahan right now. This is Doors.

Alt-96.1, your rock alternative. What a collab there. Sam Fender with Olivia Dean. So good. That song's called Rain Me In. My name's Alex Mack with iHeartRadio. This is your new music show, Emerging Alt, which, you know, I'm excited because the more I play these songs, the more I'm learning about the bands. Because, like, I want to know, you know, what the artists were thinking when they were writing the songs. You know, what inspired them to write the new record. And, you know, Ben Gibbard from Death Cab for Cutie was talking about how, you know, this new record is about grief, but it's really, you know, like for the fans, wanted to give something back. And I think that makes it even more special. So, you know, pay attention to this new one from Death Cab, Riptides.

was our iHeartRadio On the Verge artist, which, you know, pretty cool to take a band and get excited and rally behind and play their music. But more importantly, let me know what you think. Like, that's kind of the whole reason that we're doing this. So chime in. You can always DM me at AlexMacLive. It's Alex, M-A-C-L-I-V-E. Or, you know, send me some talkbacks. Chime in, be a part of the show on our free iHeartRadio app. Just tap that red microphone button. But mother, right now, this is my love.

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What's up, it's Alex Mack with iHeartRadio. This is Emerging Alt, your new music show. Just an entire hour of the best new stuff. And obviously, you know, we're talking about like the lyrics and the background of all these songs, but I'm a huge music video person. So if you haven't seen the video for this next Evanescence song, it is awesome, but if you have a fear of elevators, I'll give you a little word of warning right now. It's Who Will You Follow?

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1: Biba Doobie and the Marias together on that. It's All I Did Is Dream of You on Emerging Alt. My name is Alex Mack. This band is called Bridget Calls Me Baby. I actually got to chat with them, see them live. Good guys. It's so funny. Like, you know how sometimes you meet people or like maybe see a video of a band and you're like, oh yeah, you're definitely in a band. Like, you can just tell. They're like, they made me feel so uncool, but they were so nice about it, if that makes any sense. This is their song called Slumber Party.

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Alt 96.1. The way that we're already past the halfway point of June feels diabolical. September's going to be here before you know it, and we're going to be partying together in Vegas. That is, if you lock in your tickets to our 2026 iHeartRadio Music Festival presented by Capital One, which you can do very easily at axs.com. 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This is Go Away.

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1: Dude, Dexter Holland from The Offspring delivering that commencement speech at USC for the class of 2026. He says, to be honest, days like today are kind of surreal for me. It's moments like these where I'm waiting for the ball to drop. It's like this is some kind of elaborate joke or that I don't belong. And I'm going to wake up from this daydream and be back in high school drooling on my desk. But here we are, the imposter syndrome aside, Dean Bullock, I'm truly honored to be here delivering the commencement address for the University of Southern California, Doran Seif's graduating class of 2026. And just to know that such an incredible artist, a rock star with a PhD, also suffers from imposter syndrome. I don't know. There was, I don't want to say comfort, but you know, you feel seen. Like, oh, wow, him too. I'm going to play The Offspring. The kids aren't all right. Right after

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If you haven't seen the trailer for Linkin Park's upcoming film, Unshatter, it's a movie about the journey the band went on to find their purpose after losing Chester Bennington. 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Next month marks 9 years since we lost one of the best to do it. May he rest in peace.

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3: That's a girl tool. 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
1: I was just saying yesterday, Stained has to be in the process of working on new music, right? Because they're headlining the tour with Seether and Hoobastank, both of who have just released new music. By the way, if you haven't heard that, check it out. 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
1: It was really sweet to hear Green Day's Billy Joe Armstrong talk about how he wanted to follow in the footsteps of his heroes, like the Ramones, who ended up producing and creating movies that he loved growing up. So here we are now celebrating and watching the trailer for Green Day's movie, Billy Joe Armstrong's movie, Nimrods. If you haven't watched the trailer, go and do that. But it looks like an awesome coming of age story about a band just trying to make it. He also says that he wants to work on a Broadway production of American Idiot, which would be awesome.

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1: Can you believe Switchfoot's about to release their 14th album? I'm looking forward to it. Next Friday, we'll get Forever Now. My name is TMO. Appreciate you hanging out. This is Dexter and the Moon Rocks freaking out.

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3: The Woody
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1: Kind of different sides of the spectrum, but both incredible albums. Shinedown just released 8. Death Cab for Cutie just releasing I Built You a Tower. Both fantastic. And on that new Death Cab for Cutie is where you'll find this song, Riptides.

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USA and Australia. Let's go. Scotland and Morocco, Brazil, Haiti, and Turkey and Paraguay. That's not like a question, right? I know. I'm still trying to get it together this morning. My name is TMO. Thanks for hanging out.

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1: Big day today as Miles Smith debuts his brand new album. 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My Mess, My Heart, My Life, the home of this song, Stargazing.

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1: I was just saying, the fact that we are past the halfway point of June already, September's going to be here before you know it. 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

Alt 96.1. If you are a fan of discovering new music but don't really have the time to do the homework, you should hang out with us weeknights at 11 o'clock. Alex Mack hosts Emerging Alt, an hour of new music. Some artists you know and love, just didn't know they had new music out. Some artists you're discovering for the first time. It's likely where you first heard this song from Mother. It's called My Love.

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1: Kind of a peek behind the curtain, a really cool music industry moment I got to have that I want to share with you. When we decided to add Julia Wolf in my room to the playlist officially, I got to call the record label and let them know, not knowing that Julia Wolf is sitting right there, and the way that you could hear her, I guess he had me on speakerphone, way you could hear her squeal. It was the most sweet and sincere and humbling thing I've ever heard. We love her even more. So let's play Julia Wolf right now. This is In My Room.

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1: And sometimes it's the little things, those bites of nostalgia. And so it was really cool to hear that McDonald's is bringing back the fried apple pie. 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
1: Do you have a list of first date questions? 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I love to travel. 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
1: Oh, I've got the shadiest update Apple announced for the new iOS that I can't wait to share just after 5 o'clock. 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
3: Yvonne, quick question off topic.
4: Yeah.
3: So, like, Memorial Day, you're not supposed to say Happy Memorial Day. Do you say Happy Juneteenth? Like, what's the deal?
4: Oh, of course, because it's about being free, you know? So it's Happy Juneteenth. You're happy that...
3: Okay.
5: You know, that's good to know.
3: I don't know. It's still relatively new, you know?
6: It's a celebration.
3: The whole Juneteenth thing. Yeah. I asked Vaughn. I said, you know, what are you doing for Juneteenth? He goes, being black and free.
4: You're a free black man, you know?
5: Free
3: black man.
4: That's the goal.
5: All day, every day.
3: Yeah, so what do people do for Juneteenth? Are there things that go on? Is there a parade? Is there like what happens?
4: Yeah, so a lot of cities have a Juneteenth parade that'll happen like either on Juneteenth or during that weekend.
3: Yeah.
4: This past weekend, there was a lot of events. There's a bunch of like parties.
3: And what do you do with these events? Like, what's going on?
4: Just like
3: a lot of slam poetry, party. Getting up there, doing your thing.
4: There's some slam poetry there for sure. I'm not doing any slam poetry this weekend though. But really, it's just about having a good time, turning up a lot of cultural stuff. So it's like people wearing a lot of red, black, and green. A lot of gaps, which are the Pan-African colors.
6: Nice.
3: Okay.
4: A lot of like music and dancing.
6: Palm Springs, they're having a massive like beach party.
4: Yes, I've heard a lot about
3: that.
4: In
3: the desert?
4: Yeah.
3: Yeah, beach party in the desert.
4: Sense. It's a huge party. Tickets are totally sold out. They're going to shuttle everybody in from the city who can't like drive there.
6: Yeah.
4: So it's going to be a massive blowout.
6: Huge. Yeah, because they have like beaches out there.
4: Mm-hmm.
3: Yeah, I figured like you wouldn't want to shuttle people in on a day like that. You know what I mean? Like, it's like with the people that get in trouble for they'll do like Martin Luther King Day or Juneteenth. They have like a special Juneteenth menu. It's like, who thought like this wasn't going to get the wrong kind of attention that wanted? Yes. You know,
4: a little pandering.
5: Yeah. Right.
3: but that seems to be in, man. Like if you listen to a lot of these, watch a lot of these commercials, see a lot of commercials for different things.
5: Yeah.
3: There's so much pandering going on.
5: Well, you're on the ish list if you don't get on board with the pandering.
3: Right. And we've talked about it. I mean, are all stereotypes bad? I don't think so.
4: No, not at all. But
3: if I was black and everybody just wanted to assume that I had a huge penis because I was black, like, great.
7: Like, oh, no, think gays boost property values? Oh, no.
3: Right.
5: Your clothes coordinate too much.
7: Oh, no.
3: Yeah, you must be well-dressed and whatever. Yeah. You must be gay. Okay.
5: Well, ew, good taste.
3: That's not a bad thing. Right. Well, happy Juneteenth,
4: Vaughn. Thank you. Appreciate it.
8: The Woody Show. We'll be right back.
9: I know that hiring can be challenging. You sort through tons of resumes and you get too many so-so applicants. You're just waiting for someone to match your role perfectly. Well, now, there's a place where you can meet them

0: That's Patty, right?
1: Is it Patty? I was going to say the Pointer Sisters.
2: I was going to say Pointer Sisters.
3: Ooh.
2: But it could be Patty LaBelle.
1: Oh, no.
0: Wasn't this on the Beverly Hills Cop soundtrack?
2: Oh, man.
1: Is he right, Greg?
2: I think Woody might be right.
1: Hold on.
3: We need one answer about the group.
1: Oh,
4: I don't know. Somebody else has to speak. I mean, I definitely know the song, but you know how I am with
1: I think Woody's right.
2: I think Woody's right. I thought it was Pointer Sisters.
1: Yeah. I think you're right, Woody.
4: Yep.
2: Patti LaBelle?
1: What are you doing? You're not looking it up.
0: Yeah. It wasn't the Beverly Hills Cop soundtrack.
3: Yeah. All right.
1: I think you might be right.
3: Patti LaBelle?
1: Yeah.
3: It's Patti LaBelle. Yeah. Here's your Patti Pie.
1: Thank you for listening to us.
3: Perfect. Sweet potato pie for the crew.
1: Best.
0: Oh, yeah.
5: It'll make you cry.
0: Yeah, because people were going crazy over these.
5: These things are still a deal?
0: I guess so. Mm-hmm. Yeah, they're still a deal, right? Yeah. I mean, it's still a big deal?
1: Love.
5: Well, they weren't a big deal.
4: You get them at Walmart,
0: right? They were. They were sold out.
5: I'm saying they were a big deal. They're not anymore.
0: Oh. Yeah.
1: I've never had one before. They're amazing.
0: It's kind of how you can find a Labubu now, no problem.
1: Right.
5: Yeah. Right.
3: Exactly. Mm-hmm. Well, Sam, you have a chance to win your own personal patty pie.
1: Ooh, wow.
3: If you get your question right. So I have a personal pie, everybody, as well. If you get your question
1: you're
3: right.
1: You're the best.
3: Sweet. All right.
0: Okay.
3: Let's get it started.
0: All right. Vaughn's Black Card Trivia. Who's first?
3: Sammy. In honor of America 250, who was the first colonist slain in the Boston Massacre?
1: Oh, come on. And there was only seven of them. It was a massacre and seven people died.
0: There's only seven. I'm sure like all the field trips and stuff were all about that stuff.
1: I know. You stop on the Freedom Trail. It's right there. I know where it happened.
4: Thank you. And?
1: It was... John Wilson. Everybody knows that.
3: That is incorrect.
0: John Wilson.
3: No.
0: Not John Wilson.
3: The answer was Crispus Attucks.
1: Oh, I like that name.
0: Crispus Attucks. I've never even heard that name.
3: Yes, he was a black slave who was somehow gunned down in the Boston Massacre and was the first American colonist slain before we became a country. So
1: there you go.
3: And here's Wayne Brady with a song to It Was a Good Day.
0: Mm-hmm. Oh.

0: Massacre.
1: Yeah.
2: Massacre.
1: Massacre.
0: I'm just as important as those other black history figures, you know what I'm saying? Marcus Garvey, Sojourner Truth. Who that dude that make peanuts? I'm Crispus mother. I'm Addicts.
2: Oh, yeah. Okay. All right.
3: Who's the dude that makes peanuts?
4: Who is that guy?
2: Yeah, yeah, he makes peanuts. Yeah. All right, so Vaughn's black card trivia. Who's next?
1: We'll go to Menace here.
2: All right.
1: All right, so Menace, at a family function or cookout, you should never ask who made the what?
5: Ooh, who made... God.
2: All right, so repeat the question again. Yeah. So the family cookout or barbecue.
1: Yep, you're going to never ask this question.
2: You're never going to ask.
1: Who made this dish?
2: Who made this dish?
5: I'm assuming the potato salad.
1: Woo, there you
2: That's
1: go.
2: Exactly. Ding, ding, ding. Right.
1: That's it.
6: Deductive reasoning, because you don't really make much anything else.
2: I don't know if I would have been able to come up with that.
1: Let's find out why.
7: Potato salad. Now that's my favorite right here. Who made a potato salad?
8: Why walk into a fast food restaurant and ask who's on fries, do you? Huh? You roll up in the Roscoe's and ask who's grilling the mother waffles, huh? No, you don't. So why does it matter who made the damn potato salad?
7: It don't really matter.
8: Yeah, exactly my point. Now scoop some up on your punk ass plate. Shut the up.
2: All right, well, good to know too. See, this is what I'm talking about. It's the learning thing.
5: Uh-huh. Don't disrespect the potato salad.
2: Well, because if it was really good, you might say, "Ooh,
5: yeah,
2: did somebody make this?"
1: Right?
2: Like, yeah, I guess you don't do that.
9: Your wife is about to thank you for that.
6: Nice. Catch Urkel in there.
1: Yes. So that she was Steve Urkel. Good call there.
9: Jaleel
1: White. This is a very like niche hood classic called Who Made the Potato Salad?
6: I like bonus black points for catching up.
2: Yeah. All right. Vaughn's black card trivia. Who gets the next question?
1: All right. Let's go to Seabass, actually.
2: Nice. All right. Seabass.
1: All right. Seabass. Name three black rock and alternative bands.
6: Rock and alternative bands. Living Color, obviously.
1: All right.
6: Number one. That's going to be all, I believe.
5: Can I give you one? I don't know if it's considered.
6: So, yeah, does it have to be a lead singer or what consists?
5: Does it have to be all black?
1: I'll take lead singers.
5: Okay.
1: Yeah.
6: All black. Living Color. Oh. The European. I saw these guys in concert.
5: Yep. I know who you're thinking about.
6: The European. They are. Oh, Color Me Bad. No.
2: How about Jimi Hendrix?
5: No.
1: Yeah, I've got
6: it. I gotta use that.
2: What about Seven Dust?
9: Fishbone.
1: Yeah, Fishbone. Yeah, there you go.
5: You're thinking of Block.

0: All right. Who's next?
1: All right. Next, we are going to go to Woody, actually.
0: All right.
1: All righty, Woody. Which hood movie classic gave us the iconic phrase, "Bye, Felicia"?
0: Mm. Oh, Friday.
1: All right. There you go.
0: Dude, that's, come on. That's like, yeah.
2: What y'all smoking on? Nothing. What you want?
3: Oh, I need to borrow your car right quick.
2: What kind of shit is that? Most people want to borrow sugar. They even ketchup. You want to borrow my car? Hell no.
3: Well, let me borrow a joint.
2: You need to borrow a job with your broke ass. Always trying to smoke up somebody. The hell on, Felicia.
3: Remember that.
2: Remember it. Write it down. Take a picture. I don't give a f-.
3: Craig.
4: Bye, Felicia.
0: I like get the hell on, Felicia, better than bye, Felicia, personally.
5: I'm going to remember it. Remember it.
0: Right. Vaughn's Black Card Trivia. That continues next here on The Woody Show. Hang on.
6: 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We'll be right back. 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
32: And somebody on the text saying, we need more Vaughn segments.
0: Yeah. Agreed.
1: His segments are as entertaining as Seabass's, Morgan's, and Menace's.
2: Okay. Yeah.
1: What I'm hearing is that you find a lot of entertaining segments here on the show, which is good. Thank you for being here and giving us some of your time today. Woody, Greg, Menace, Judy, Brad. Yeah. And yes, Vaughn is here.
3: That's right.
1: So he's giving us a chance to re-up on our black card. So Vaughn's black card trivia.
4: Yes, sir.
1: And then who gets the next question?
3: Next
1: question.
3: Well,
1: how are we doing so far? We got the Patti LaBelle question right.
0: Yeah,
1: right.
0: That
1: was a group one. That's how we got the Patti LaBelle sweet potato pie.
0: We didn't get Sammy and Seabass's. We got Menace's.
3: Menace got potato salad.
1: And then got mine.
3: Yeah. So Menace gets a mini pie.
1: Oh, what is that? Oh, what kind of pie is that?
3: Also sweet potato, but it's a mini.
1: Oh, here you go, Menace.
0: Patty pie.
1: Oh, yeah.
0: Oh, don't break it.
1: I hit the mic stand. Sorry.
3: And then Woody also gets a secondary pie. So his Friday question.
5: Formerly 50 cent pies.
1: Yeah, nice. Yeah. All right. Cool. Take those. All right. And who's next on the black card trivia?
3: Now we are going to Gina.
0: Oh, boy.
1: Gina.
3: All right, Gina. Name this black 90s sitcom theme song.
0: Oh, is that,
5: waiting in the doctor's office.
0: Is that Living Single?
3: It is.
1: Oh, yeah. Gina.
0: Heidi.
3: Ding, ding, ding.
1: It's your pie, girl.
6: Is that just the instrumental? Because I thought there was lyrics.
3: Here,
6: right?
3: Here it comes.
6: Oh, okay.
3: Here you go.
6: Single.
3: Yeah. It says the name in the song, you know, so.
7: You go, girlfriend.
1: Hell yeah.
6: And Greg, you can thank the Living Single for what? TV show.
8: I can thank it for what TV show?
0: Yeah.
3: Good question.
8: Good question. Indeed. I don't know.
6: Friends.
3: Friends.
8: Really?
6: Yeah, they made Friends because Living Single was massive.
8: Oh, interesting.
0: What if we did it with white people?
8: Oh, my God.
3: Exactly.
1: Imagine how huge that'd be.
6: Pretty much.
3: Yep.
1: Yeah. All right. Vaughn's black card trivia. Who's next?
3: We're going to Greg next.
1: All right. All right, Greg.
3: All right, Greg, name this black 90s sitcom theme song.
1: All right. Oh, dude.
0: A classic.
3: But Kimmy.
6: Easy.
0: We all sing along.
9: It's a rare condition in this day and age to read any good news on the newspaper page. The grand design.
0: Anything?
9: It's even harder to find.
0: Here comes the
9: hook. Must be some magic clue inside these gentle walls.
6: Even Sammy knows it.
8: Is it Family Matters?
1: It is Family

0: family?
1: What was her name? Last name.
0: You already got it.
1: Begins with a W.
2: Oh,
3: Carl.
1: That's the dad.
0: No.
2: Oh. Winston.
1: Winslow.
2: Yeah. All right.
1: Yeah. All right. Vaughn's black card trivia. Who's next?
3: We're going back to Sammy here.
1: All right, okay. Sammy.
3: Alrighty, Sammy. The phone number 281-330-8004 belongs to who?
1: Give the number again.
3: 281-330-8004.
1: Who would that be?
0: Who would that be?
3: Who would it be?
1: I don't know.
0: Will Smith.
1: Will Smith. Yeah.
3: That is incorrect. The answer is Mike Jones.
4: Mike Jones.
3: Who? Oh. Mike Jones.
4: Mike Jones.
5: That's not helping her.
1: Mike Jones. She's not helping me. Who's Mike Jones?
3: You can play the song if you like.
4: It's a rapper.
3: It'll help.
4: That's not it.
5: That's a different one.
1: That's a different Mike Jones.
4: That's the
1: I don't know. That's the next clip, Vaughn.
0: Just sing it, Vaughn.

0: It's like 8675309.
1: Exactly.
2: Okay, cool.
3: It's a Black Christmas.
0: Yeah.
3: All
0: right.
1: Yeah, you gotta warn me if these clips are not in okay. order here, Vaughn.
3: Yeah, sorry about that.
1: Mm. All right.
3: Alrighty. We are going to Menace next.
1: All right, Menace.
4: Okay.
1: Alrighty. Vaughn's Black Card Trivia.
3: All right, Menace. Name at least three hood movies that inspired the parody Don't Be a Menace to South Central while drinking your juice in the hood.
4: Well, okay.
5: They're kind of all in the title.
0: Yeah, exactly.
4: I mean, obviously Friday.
3: Okay.
4: The South Central.
5: What about it?
4: And then what else could it be?
5: No idea.
1: Come on, man.
4: What? I mean, there could be references to CB4.
1: Could be.
4: Yeah.
1: Not the one we're thinking of.
5: That'd be a parody of a parody, though.
3: That's a parody of a parody. I wouldn't count that one.
4: Oh, okay. Don't be a menace to society about drinking. Boys in the Hood.
3: There you go. Yeah. That's three. Yeah. Ding, ding. Yeah. There you go. And here's some clips from the movie Don't Be a Menace to South Central.
5: Nice.
6: I'm just trying to do the white girls what the white man's been doing to us for 400 years.
7: Yeah, what's that?
8: My name is Dashiki. That's Swahili for doggy style.
7: Take me to jail.
9: Take me to jail.
7: Lock me up.
9: Lock me up.
7: Throw away the key. I am free to somebody here.
10: What they don't know, don't show. Just don't care about being a menace to South Central while they drink their juice in the hood. That's what it's all about, Trey.
11: What the heck is he talking about?
0: Do we say menace to society?
5: Yeah, kind of the big one there.
3: Yes. That's okay. One of the main ones.
0: Yeah, that's what I thought we were.
1: Yeah. Okay. We got time for one more for Vaughn's Black Card Trivia.
3: All righty. Let's go to Woody again.
1: All right.
3: Okay. All right. Woody.
1: Yeah.
3: So Tupac was featured as a background dancer for this group before he became a star.
4: So easy.
5: And not even so easy, like for Woody specifically, this should be super obvious.
1: I do know this. Shock G, Digital Underground.
3: There you go. Yeah.
0: Nice.
3: There you go.
0: Well, you're cleaning up with Ty. Uh-huh.
3: And also, we had a clip from Dan Aykroyd, who also directed that the movie Nothing But Trouble.
5: Wrote and directed.
3: Yeah. And directed.
5: Terrible
3: and,
5: movie.
3: but our clip of you interviewing him a few years ago has like 3 million views on YouTube.
1: Oh, yeah?
0: Oh, damn.
3: For him saying that Chevy Chase is waspy. But here's a clip from that movie.
1: Where is that? Trouble. I can't say. What number is it?
3: Tupac movie clip.
1: All right, here we go.
3: Yeah. Oh.

0: cool, man.
1: Yeah, R.I.P.
0: Yeah, special place in my heart for Shock G. All right, well, hey, Vaughn's Black Card Trivia, guys.
1: Good job, guys.
0: Nice work, Vaughn. I think we... Vaughn, did anybody not get it? Sam, you didn't get any right?
2: I didn't.
0: So Sammy's black card is revoked.
2: Oh, no.
3: The Woody Show, back in a bit.
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9: We check in over there. That is Seabass, folks. There he is.
10: Yeah.
11: Yay.
9: In all his glory.
11: Hello.
9: Check him out. He's got This Week in Audio.
11: And this clip, we teased part of this clip, but there's much more. Fun with Accents
12: has been
11: off the charts thanks to the World Cup. Everybody visiting.
9: Dude, there's been so many great clips.
11: So many great clips. I know we played a little bit of this, but I went back to the actual news report this came from and really fleshed out. So this is the guy. He's a Japanese fan. He's in. He's talking to Fox 4 Dallas for some reason.
9: Yeah.
11: And he had this to say.
13: I cannot speak English, but I'm excited.
11: I love it. Yeah.
9: Only
11: problem is the stupid reporter. Don't yell over him. He's there. Yeah. You've got gold in front of you. Let him perform. Yeah. You just help him along the way. Now, with this, again, I went through the whole clip. This is this man, Hirochika Nakakuki.
9: Sure.
11: Mm-hmm. He is introducing himself here.
13: Yeah. Nice to meet you.
14: Okay, how are you doing?
13: My name is...
14: Okay.
13: Yeah, my name is Hirochika Nakakuki.
14: Oh, wow.
13: It's live?
14: Okay.
13: It's live?
14: Yes, it's live, baby.
13: Yeah.
9: Are we arrive?
11: He's so excited.
9: We are arrive.
11: Hirochika Nakakuki.
9: I love it, man. Nice. He's having the best time.
11: He's so full of excitement. Here he's talking about how he thinks Japan, their team, will do.
9: Okay.
13: Number one. Time number one. Itsumo Ichiban. Gambare Nippon.
11: Yeah.
9: Kind of sounds like me doing my Italian. He said number one.
13: Number one.
9: He said number
13: every
9: one.
13: Time number
9: every
13: one.
9: Time a number Ichiban. One.
11: I guess they're big star.
9: Yeah, it's good.
11: But he's loving the friendships and the bonds he's made while he's here in the States.
9: Nice.
13: Uh-huh. Okay. USA. USA.
14: Amen.
13: Japan.
14: Okay.
13: And USA. I love it.
14: Okay. Yeah. We love you too.
13: Yeah.
14: Hey.
9: Like a McDonald. Yeah. I love it.
11: So I thought, okay, well, I love this dude. He's awesome. Such great enthusiasm.
9: It's fun.
11: He could be for this year like the anthem of the Japanese soccer team. So I used a little bit of some remixers. I used a voice cloner. Sorry, it's AI. Yeah, big deal.
9: Sampler. Kind of really flies in the face of guaranteed human.
11: Right. Well, a sampler, a little voice cloner, a little chorusing effect. Remixed in the Hirochika Nakakuki in the style of a soccer anthem.
13: I can't.

0: I love it. I should say, I love it. Dude, that's great.
1: That was amazing.
0: Okay, out of curiosity, because I have not attempted to do anything like that yet. How long does that take? When you feed the clips in there. So like, what's the process like?
2: So I use Suno's remix feature. What that is you take that clip. You got to be careful because they copyright a whole bunch of crap automatically. Mm-hmm. And I think unfairly for sampling purposes. Shout out Kanye. And that it probably took me actually maybe two hours because you've got to tell it how much of this clip to use, style to use. It's still, you got to tell it what it's saying. It's still screwing all that stuff up. Then I had to get two or three different versions and use my own audio editing prowess to kind of. That right there is the combination of two different versions.
1: Oh, wow.
2: And so I got to split that out into stems, which are the different song parts, remix those a little bit. So, yes, there's still humanity.
0: I was always wondering,
3: that's why it goes in the face of, they're taking our jobs. It's like, you don't just throw it in there and it makes
2: no,
3: it.
2: No, you gave me
3: another tool.
2: You gave me another tool like Splice, which is a DJ sampling pack.
4: Yep.
2: Like things, people have been doing this for decades, but now it's just more at your fingertips.
0: I was wondering, like, when people make those things, like, how long did that take? It was just like a quick, like, you threw it in there, like, make a soccer-sounding anthem out of this dude.
5: USA. Okay. USA. Yeah.
6: Amen.
5: Japan and USA. I love it.
0: I love it.
6: We love you too.
0: Yeah.
6: Hey.
0: So like, you know, how do you feed these things in there and all of a sudden like, you know, craps out this awesome sounding song.
2: In a couple years it will. But for now at least it takes me.

0: I love that. Dude, nice work, Seabass. Yeah. That's really good.
1: Hey, nice work, Japan.
0: Seriously, really good.
2: Stay killing it.
0: All right. 877-44-WOODY. 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

0: 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Here's Seabass, what do you got?
1: All right. This is another thing. I've heard of this, but apparently, especially English-speaking foreigners watch English or American movies, and they cannot imagine going to a school in a yellow bus. Like, that blows their mind.
2: Really?
1: No other country has this. We've talked about this, I think, years ago. Sure. So now that they're in the States for the World Cup, they are actually going and, like, visiting the buses. It's like a pilgrimage for them. Here's a compilation.
3: What do you think of school buses? The American classic school buses.
4: I've seen two today. Brilliant.
1: Brilliant.
4: Dirty, great big overhang on the back. That's what we're looking about.
5: As an Aussie going to America, I was like, those yellow school buses don't exist.
6: Until they do.
7: The yellow school bus is real. The yellow elementary bus is real. I'm going to go for a ride.
0: So I remember...
7: until they do.
0: So I remember working in New York, and at the time, my in-laws were in town, and they came to New York and were driving through the city, and there were, like, the basketball courts, like, where the big, tall fences that go around the entire perimeter.
8: Sure, yeah.
0: Like the
8: cages.
0: And I go, wow, like in the movies.
8: Yeah, like in the movies.
0: Like, I didn't think that was really a thing.
1: Are there people out here betting money and shooting each other?
0: Like, the first time I went to California, and I saw a school where the lockers were outside.
2: That's crazy.
0: I'm like, what? I thought that was, you know, you saw Beverly Hills 90210 and certain, you know, movies from the 80s.
1: Zapped.
0: I didn't think that was a real thing.
2: With an outdoor cafeteria? Mm-hmm.
0: What? Yeah.
2: What?
0: Yeah, that was a real thing. I thought it was just a movie.
2: Yeah.
8: That's like one of my favorite clips ever. They don't have them there until they do.
1: Until they do.
8: Until they do.
0: Good on them.
9: I'm trying to look up, like, how do they get to school then?
2: Well, a lot of kids walk. City buses?
1: Yeah, or in London,
0: truly.
2: The trolley.
0: I don't know. I don't know how to get there.
1: They don't have the jet. Well, everything's bigger in the U.S., obviously.
0: So. This week in audio.
1: Okay. I know I was in New York for the Knicks thing and so on and so forth. Everybody's still in the afterglow of the Knicks winning their finals championship, first in 53 years, mm-hmm. including Mr. New York himself, Jimmy Fallon. And
0: your favorite.
1: I keep giving him crap, but then he comes at me with something like this. This is him recapping the Knicks finals in song form. On the Tonight Show.
10: Game 5, the Spurs were leading at the start, but we believed because we all have hearts. And Bridges and Cat, they all played really great. So now we'll all get turned at the parade. New York Knicks, what a run. Starting 5, so much fun. Here's to you, time to cheer. How about same time next year?
2: Yeah. Oh, people are crazy for it.
1: No offense, but Sammy could have written that. And Sammy could have done better.
9: Wow.
11: Yeah. Now that's what I call funny.
1: Yeah. Hell yeah. Wow. Like,

0: 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We'll have more for the Week in Audio next on The Woody Show. Hang on.
1: The Woody Show will be right back.
2: All day!
3: All day!
4: This report. A whisk.

0: week in audio.
1: Greg, Natasha Lyonne, she's big in the gay world.
2: Yeah, she's done a couple of series that were popular.
1: Obviously, Orange is the New Black, among many other things. I think she's becoming like a cranky, ballsy old broad.
3: Yeah.
1: And she's also one of Greg's favorite things, often drunk in public.
2: Nice.
1: Oh,
2: nice.
1: Yeah. Greg loves it, doing it himself and seeing other people doing it.
2: That's
4: he leads by example.
1: Exactly. She was doing some kind of talk at the Tribeca Film Festival.
5: Oh, yeah. I didn't hear all this.
3: It's rough stuff.
1: It's rough stuff. It goes on for like 3 or 4 minutes, but here she is toward the end.
6: Okay. Hey, Freakazoids, go next. All right.
1: So it's a very strange girl.
2: Girl.
6: So, this movie is gorgeous.
5: Wow.
2: Yeah.
3: Okay.
4: All right, cool.
5: Let's wrap it up.
1: Okay. Okay.
5: That does sound like Greg, though.
2: And I like to think that I make more sense.
1: And I would sped that up, too. She was, yeah, hey. She was also not kicked off a flight. She was kicked off a flight recently.
2: No.
1: Now, she claims she took, Greg, your favorite thing, sleeping pills.
2: And alcohol?
1: Right. It was supposed to be a red-eye flight. She couldn't do it. She got, well, it was good.
5: This is going to happen to Greg one day.
1: Yeah, exactly.
2: Let's hope so.
1: But apparently she's fine. We'll see.
5: She also got taken off White Lotus, too.
1: Who knows?
3: This week, they all did.
0: In audio.
1: Speaking of being helped off a plane, Corey Feldman.
3: Yeah.
1: Had a health scare. Turned out just to be, he says, food poisoning.
2: Right.
1: He was hit.
2: That was the diagnosis.
3: Food poisoning and exhaustion.
1: You're right. Oh, yeah. All the classic things. Mm-hmm.
0: Like celebrities only get.
3: Yeah.
2: No,
3: yeah.
2: That's it.
0: Like hospital grade exhaustion.
2: Yes.
3: It only affects famous.
0: Nobody else is working. Nobody else is like killing themselves out there.
1: Well, the good thing is he's back working. He's got a new single, Greg. Your favorite.
3: Yeah.
1: A little clip on Corey Feldman's Instagram. Here it is.
7: What am I doing here? Do I even matter?
1: Greg, why aren't you rocking out?
2: Too busy laughing.
0: I mean, he's got that stick-to-it-ness, you know what I mean?
3: Yeah. He does not give up.
1: He's still doing dates. He's with our good personal...
0: Just herpes, doesn't quit.
1: Kidding. He's still doing, like, Stand By Me screenings.
2: Yes.
1: I know he's been around the country with our close personal friends, Jerry O'Connell and, O'Connor?
2: Will Wheaton.
1: Will Wheaton. We'd probably get him on the show to talk about his new single, if anyone would allow it. But he's better. He's better. He survived.
3: Thank God.
0: This Week in Audio.
5: Pray for him.
1: This is the biggest dust up of the week was a dad who took his daughters into the bathroom.
3: Okay.
1: He's at a quick trip, a QT in Alabama. Dad says the men's room had people in it, but there was no one in the women's room, so he took his little daughters in there.
0: Oh, okay. Didn't take it into the men's room, took them into the
1: women's room.
0: Ladies' room.
1: But he's in there with them while they're doing their things. But then some guy sees this. His wife's got to use the ladies' room.
5: Yeah.
1: Holy crap, let's call the cops.
3: Oh, everybody poops their pampers.
1: Right, here, and thank God the dad, and I support this, took out his phone to record this jackass.
8: Here is a man with his two little girls using the women's bathroom. He is washing his hands with his daughters right now. He is leaving.
1: Wash, yes.
8: Look at these ladies. This woman is a woman. She's a woman. She can bring her daughters in here. She's a manager of the two feet.
5: Come there, dad.
8: I can't her out of her face. And you don't have any business bringing the women's bathroom.
9: Okay, dear girls. They're going to the women's bathroom.
1: Yeah, so okay.
5: Was that English?
1: A little blurry there, but it's tough to hear. But he said, yeah, my wife could have brought them in here. He's like, yeah,
3: who are you?
2: With a perfect stranger.
1: Yeah, yeah. Okay, I'm their dad. There was nobody in here. They're washing their hands.
0: Yeah.
1: Cops showed up. Didn't arrest
0: cops
1: the
0: cops showed up.
1: Oh, yeah, because he called the cops. They're in here right now. He's washing their hands.
2: Oh,
3: as if
2: no.
3: It's
10: how dare
3: he?
10: What?
0: Yeah.
3: They're hygienic. Get the cuffs on him.
1: So I was thinking, like, watching this, watching, like, all the Card Narcs videos, like, you'd think people would see, I shouldn't behave this way in public. But no one's learning a lesson.
5: No.
1: They keep on calling the cops over idiot things. They keep on acting like R words.
0: Yeah.
5: Yeah.
0: Yeah, I just don't, like his adult wife had to use the bathroom. Okay, so they were there. These two little girls had to use the bathroom, but because they're little girls, the dad was assisting them. There was nobody else in there.
3: That's what he's supposed to
0: and
3: do.
0: You go, okay. Well, it's just not like, okay, well, you're a grown woman and you show up. Therefore, it should just be available to you immediately.
1: Right.
0: There's no waiting.
1: If it was their mom in there with them, how would that have changed the situation?
0: Yeah, so like, is he mad because, I guess my question is he mad because his wife had to wait a couple minutes before they were done?
3: Or just the very idea.
0: Were they upset because this guy was in the women's restroom space, even though he was there for the reasons he was?
1: Again, like what, no was, other like, women, what was the only his daughters?
0: Yeah.
1: Again, the
2: yeah, is he learning trade secrets?
0: There's zero creeper factor here. Zero. Yeah. Zero.
1: And by the way, to make this phone call, the guy is like peeking his head in the women's bathroom. I can see him right now. He's washing their hands.
5: Yeah.
2: Like, get out.
3: Yeah.
1: Stop it.
0: He sounds like a guy who might be using a different bathroom at some point.
1: He'll get it.
0: He'll start identifying differently or something. Like, yeah. He'll be in there. What are you, by the way, what are you doing in there, dude?
3: Yeah.
1: Right. I'm making a call to the police.
3: Observing and reporting.
0: Why are you in there?
2: I always wonder if you have a kid, let's say toddler age, and you have to go to the bathroom in public, you just take them into the stall with you and poop in front of them or something?
3: I mean, didn't your parents ever do that?
2: I don't remember.
1: I don't recall them ever doing that.
0: No, I would bring my son into the bathroom. If I had to go take a dump in there or something like that, nice. I'd be in the stall. I'd make him stand outside the door, like right outside the door,
3: so I could see his feet. Yeah,
2: yeah.
3: Right.
2: Daddy's got a poopy.
0: Yeah. Daddy's going to make some mud. Just give me a couple seconds here.
1: Breathe it in.
0: Yeah.
5: Enjoy. Yeah.
0: Hey, you smell their diapers and crap all the time. Yeah. It's fine.
2: It's your turn, kid.
0: Give me another clip here, This Week in Audio.
1: Another person who is videoing the wrong thing. This is in a doctor's office where you're waiting around, you're reading magazines. But what if you want to listen to music? You blast it at full volume on speaker.
0: Sure.
1: You do that. So that's what this guy was doing. And the video, of course, picks up after he's already stopped because a woman there, and they're both well in their 50s or 60s, said, hey, stop playing your damn music loud. It's the doctor's office. Either don't listen to it, listen on headphones. You know, we all figured it out. Why can't you? And the guy says, nuh-uh. I'm going to yell at you and fight you over it.
4: You're acting like a 12-year-old. Come on, man. We're like 50. Years old. What are you gonna do? Meet me outside and shoot me? Is that what you're gonna do?
10: No, I'm gonna let my girlfriend beat your ass.
4: Because I asked you to turn your phone down? Grow up.
10: Stop talking to me, man.
4: Grow up.
11: Antonio? Antonio?
10: Yeah.
0: Yeah, that's me. Oh, yeah.
1: Yeah.
4: Oh my God, shut up.
1: At least he was a man about it. I'm gonna have my girlfriend go outside and beat your ass.
0: Oh my God, shut up.
1: Again, after videos like this are out there and millions of people see them, how is the reaction like, I'll never do that in my life?
0: Is it a lack of awareness or a lack of care? I'd like to believe it's just a lack of awareness.
1: It's a combination because you see this on subways literally every day. They see the sign that says use headphones. Those signs have been up for decades.
3: Yeah, nobody cares.
1: It is not only am I selfish, but I'm going to impose my will upon you and you won't do anything about it or I'll fight you.
0: I'm saying if you are aware of it, how does that not make you uncomfortable?
1: Because you
0: like,
1: think
0: it would make me uncomfortable.
2: Oh my God, yeah.
1: A lot of these people.
5: You're a narcissist.
1: Well, yeah, that's it. And the everything in life is how am I being important?
5: Yeah.
1: And a lot of these people, their lives suck. They know they suck, but this is how they can again impose their will or be important.
2: Kind of blame the staff there. The office should have told him as well.
1: Oh, absolutely.
2: Like, hey,
0: why can't we just be friends? You know,
12: USA. USA.
1: Thank you.
12: Japan and USA. I love it.
0: Okay,
13: we love you too.
0: Yeah. Yeah. I love my favorite clip of the week is your song that you made with clips from that guy.
1: Hey, thank God to Hirochika
0: Nakatsuki. Japanese tourist here for the World

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0: 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Hang on.
2: 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We'll be right back.
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10: Oh, I don't like the smell.
5: It's back.
12: And we're going to check in over there with Gina Grad. She's got the trending news headlines.
10: Well, Luigi Mangione's defense team says they're planning to argue that he was suffering from, quote, an extreme emotional disturbance when he, I guess we still have to say, allegedly killed UnitedHealthcare CEO Brian Thompson.
12: Sure. We can go with allegedly.
10: Sure. Part of that defense, they've agreed to hand over his psych records to prosecutors, and a judge said those will be unsealed. So maybe we all can see those.
12: This is why they'd never pick me for the jury. Because when it comes to things like this, I've been very much on the record saying, well, look, if you were so mentally disturbed or insane or whatever that you couldn't even control yourself and you took another life,
13: right?
12: Well, then that's even more reason for me to vote to put you down.
10: Yeah. Right.
12: Because there's no saving you.
13: Right. I would say there's guilty and then there's even more guilty.
12: Yeah.
10: Extra guilty.
14: They said it's a Hail Mary to get a manslaughter.
10: Well, that's exactly right.
12: So, like, tell me you're sane and you just did something like, you know, impulsive.
13: Yeah.
12: I think maybe you can fix that. But if you're so crazy, you're so emotionally, quote, disturbed that you go and you take a life and you can't even help yourself, well, then it's even more reason. Like, well, this is beyond saving. Like the insurance company comes in, just totals it because it can't fix it.
10: Yeah,
12: it's unfixable. So,
13: Well, we're all going through something emotional at some point.
10: Yeah, they also want Mangione transferred to Rikers so he can have a psych evaluation there. And if the jury buys this, he could end up being convicted of manslaughter instead of murder. And that's a lesser charge. So that carries a maximum of 25 years instead of life in prison.
12: Wouldn't that be great if they go to get his testing done for, you know, this whole like Hail Mary defense, right? And just the claims just keep getting denied.
10: Yeah.
12: Like it's not covered. That'd be great.
10: Sweet
12: irony. It's all out of pocket for him.
10: Yeah, right. Exactly.
12: Sorry, get the letter. Insurance covers. You owe.
13: Right.
10: Well, the man known as the Gilgo Beach Killer, he took a plea deal back in April and he agreed to spend the rest of his life in prison. So Rex Huerman's sentence includes 3 consecutive life terms plus 4 more sentences of 25 years to life. And as part of the deal, he has to sit down for interviews with the FBI's behavioral analyst unit. That's part of him doing
13: weird.
10: It. Yes.
13: Like it's a Hannibal Lecter situation.
10: Yeah, right. Investigators say the former New York City architect went after sex workers, strangled them, left their bodies near Gilgo Beach on Long Island for over 2 decades. The murders went unsolved for years before he was finally arrested in 2023.
12: Why is that weird?
10: That's part of the deal that he has to be.
13: Yeah, because he's going to help FBI profilers solve other serial killer cases.
10: Yeah,
13: why is that not? Why have we not heard about this agreement before? That's what makes it weird to me. Why him? Why not the Boston Strangler?
10: Well, I think they have been doing this for a long time.
13: Really?
10: It's just getting attention now. But also, like, it's
12: like an exit interview, you know?
10: Right. Uh-huh. It's not like he's being like glorified. It's going to help. Hopefully.
13: A-holes
10: like him.
13: But I loved the judge in that case, too, at the sentencing. He was just berating
10: him. Yeah.
13: It's like, you're described as a big man. You're not a man at all. You're a coward. And
10: I love
13: it. Awesome.
10: And finally, boxer Floyd Mayweather, he faces 2 felony charges in Las Vegas for writing bad checks to purchase a watch from a luxury retail store.
12: I love it when a guy who's always like posturing about how rich he is and how much money he has, and I always have $1 million on me. You bounce a check, dude.
10: Yeah. Well, Mayweather was charged in April with theft as well as drawing and passing checks without sufficient funds with the intent to defraud. And prosecutors say Mayweather wrote I can't even imagine writing a $200,000 check, but that's what he did at this Las Vegas designer resale store, Golden Beyond, knowing he didn't have the money to cover it. So he's getting spanked.
12: Who writes a check?
10: That's what I'm saying.
13: Even I thought that. I write checks for bills.
12: Yeah.
13: But even when I saw that story, I thought, he's writing a check
10: and
13: at a store?
12: Or a down payment on something?
10: Would you accept a $200,000 check at a business?
14: Without running it?
12: Well, you'd have to hold it up to the light.
10: Yeah, right.
13: You put it through that little machine.
10: Put a little marker on it.
12: Yeah, the watermark.
15: Would it be considered a preservative? Genetically?
16: Genetically modified.
15: Menace? Origin? Maybe?
17: Yes. Exactly right.
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10: Now I feel like an idiot.

0: Steve asks, explain the way the game works, everybody, please.
1: I ask a very drunk person the simplest, easiest trivia questions, and so that is the game. It is this person so drunk that they won't know the answer? You don't have to know the answer, even though you will. You'll be like, oh, I know that. So if you can guess whether they know the answer two times out of three, you win.
0: And what is our contestant's name here, Sammy?
2: Kevin.
0: All right, everybody say hi to Kevin.
3: Kevin.
0: What's up, Kevin?
4: Hey, happy Friday, guys.
0: Happy Friday to you. All right, so Kevin, Seabaster, just explain the way the game works. Now, you just have to guess whether this drunk person will get the answers right or wrong two out of three times. We're going to guess on Sammy and Menace. That doesn't count towards your prize, but if you want to guess for that as well, you can. And we're going to get to know this drunk just a little bit better before we get to the questions that count toward whether you winning that prize or not. And who is this person, Seabass?
1: This is Sophia, and she's going to tell us all about how she's a big grown lady now.
0: All right, here's Sophia.
5: We're celebrating my birthday. I'm 26, and I'm financially stable. Okay. So look, listen to this. Listen to this right now. Look, I can pay my bills.
1: Right.
5: I don't need nobody to pay my bills for me. No man, I can pay my bills. No man, no woman. I can pay my bills.
6: Nice. Can I give you money, though?
5: Would you
6: deny it, though?
5: Because
6: you're financial stable?
5: No, I would never deny it. I would never deny money. Like, you feel me? Look. Listen, my Cash App is Kylie Hayes Cosmetics.
1: Hell yeah.
5: That's my business line.
2: Oh, nice. Okay. Now we know.
1: Love it.
7: Business owner.
1: Love it. Yeah, I mean, if you want to say it, she doesn't need your money, but no.
0: she'll take it.
3: Nice.
7: I'm an
3: independent woman.
0: All right, so that is Sophia. Now, Kevin, are you ready for question number one?
4: Yeah, let's do it.
0: Let's do it. D-U-I-Q.
8: Finish the title of the famous novel, Fahrenheit blank.
7: Ooh. Okay.
0: Wait, hold on.
8: Finish the title of the famous novel, Fahrenheit blank.
0: Oh, novel?
2: Yeah.
9: Nope, book.
2: I think it's... Well, never mind.
0: Yeah, I don't want to... We'll discuss here in a second. Triple no.
2: Correct.
7: That's a safe bet, yeah.
1: You don't think they saw the adaptation on Broadway?
2: Oh,
0: triple no.
2: Question.
0: Triple no in the room.
2: Triple no.
0: Yeah. All right. What do you think here, Kevin?
4: I'm gonna go no.
0: No. All right. Question number one. DUIQ.
8: Finish the title of the famous novel Fahrenheit blank.
0: Sammy.
2: 9/11.
9: Nice.

0: That's it.
1: Is it a name that we've heard?
2: Yeah. Oh, it's.
1: I'm saying, is that like, assuming it's a name. Yeah, I've heard the name Dave before.
3: I have a guess. I'm going to write it down and show.
2: And there have been. This is not a giveaway to say there have been 50 adaptations of this story where this character's all over them. There's all kinds of things that are named after this character in everyday life, companies that are named after this character.
3: Turns out I knew it.
1: Kevin, we're idiots.
2: Yes,
1: sorry.
2: Agreed.
1: Yeah. Egg on our face. All right. Put me down for a triple no.
0: Agreed.
3: Yeah.
1: Another triple no.
0: Sammy likes old-timey stuff.
3: I don't know.
0: Yeah, no? Oh, yeah, triple no.
1: All right, Kevin, are you saying triple no?
4: Yes.
1: All right. Question number two.
4: No to her.
1: Question number two, DUIQ.
5: What was the name of King Arthur's magician?
1: Sammy.
6: Myrtle?
1: Myrtle.
0: Oh.
3: Oh.
0: Oh. Oh. Myrtle. Oh.
1: Menace.
7: I just put gesture.
1: Gesture.
0: Gesture.
1: Not even gesture.
2: Because that's how he would
3: the
2: make.
3: The court gesture.
2: That's how he'd make magic. He would gesture.
3: Yeah. Yeah.
2: Gesture. What happened.
1: What is it?
0: Sammy, you were so close.
6: I knew that I was close and not there. Like a dull.
0: No.
6: Lind. Dang.
2: Almost.
6: Well,
2: almost.
6: Merlin.
3: So close.
0: Merlin.
6: Yeah. Merlin. Dang it. I knew it was right there from the Disney movie. He's the wizard.
2: That would be one adaptation. That would be one of many adaptations. Also, let's not forget Merlin the Electronic Wizard, which is a 1978 handheld electronics game.
0: Yeah, remember that?
7: Everybody knew that.
3: Oh, yeah, sure.
1: I just figured like there was like a...
0: But you've heard of Merlin, right?
1: Yeah, the name. Yeah, I know the name. Yeah, and like you say Merlin the Magician.
0: Yeah.
1: Okay, yeah. You've but like I didn't know the origin of
0: it. You totally knew it. See?
1: I just didn't know the origin. No, I didn't know the origin of it.
0: Yeah. Myrtle.
1: Yeah. Like you could have called him like Copperfield.
3: His
1: you
3: name
1: know?
3: Was
1: yeah.
3: Myrtle Gesture.
0: Myrtle the
1: Myrtle
0: Gesture.
1: Myrtle Gesture. Merlin.
2: By the way, Merlin Entertainment Merlin. Owns Legoland, Madame Tussauds.
3: Oh.
0: Yeah.
2: Yeah.
0: Oh, well, suck on that.
1: It's pretty neat.
2: Suck on it.
7: They're balling.
1: Yeah. All right. Kevin said no, that Sophia wouldn't be able to get this one. If that's the way it works out, he'll be the winner of the DUIQ.
5: What was the name of King Arthur's magician?
1: Yeah. You and me both, girl. Well, hey, Kevin, congratulations. You are the winner of the DUIQ.
0: Oh, that was good, Kevin.
7: Congratulations, man.
2: Ain't nobody know that.
1: Yeah, ain't nobody got time for that.
4: Nobody.
1: Yeah. All right, Kevin, congratulations. Thank you so much for listening to The Woody Show. And have yourself a fantastic weekend, okay?
4: You guys, too. Thank you so much.
0: All right, see you, Kevin.
1: Bye.
6: Bye.
1: There's Kevin. Don't hang up. We're going to get his information, get him his prize. All right, question number three, which he did not need, but we'll do for funsie here. Question number three on the DUIQ.
5: Kristen Bell has starred as what detective since 2004?
2: Now, this is a gimme for Sammy,
3: yes,
2: obviously.
3: Yes, to Sammy.
2: The charity case for Sammy.
1: Yeah.
3: I forgot about this.
1: Oh, she's smiling.
3: Yeah.
1: Like a cat with a canary.
2: And she's going to have a full backstory.
0: Kristen Bell has starred as what detective?
2: And I say has because it keeps coming back.
5: Kristen Bell has starred as what detective since 2004?
1: Wow, finally one Greg doesn't know.
3: Never I know, saw
0: now
3: Frank
0: I know
3: today.
0: What Woody feels like.
1: I'm so smart.
0: But yeah, that's what I always
3: the
0: say.
3: The name will sound familiar.
2: And this is designed for a ladies of a certain age.
1: Yeah. Yes to Sammy, no for Menace, no for Sophia.
3: That's exactly right. Yes to Sammy, no to everybody else.
1: Greg?
0: Agreed.
1: Agreed? All right. Question number three, DUIQ.
5: Kristen Bell has starred as what detective since 2004?
1: Menace.
7: I even saw the movie for it.
1: You did?
7: In the theater.
3: Yeah, because didn't they like GoFundMe or something?
7: Yeah, and I'm blanking on it. So I just put Sarah Marshall.
0: Myrtle?
1: Sarah Marshall.
7: Yeah.
1: All right.
6: Veronica Mars.
3: Thank you.
1: Veronica Mars.
0: I was going to say Kimmy Schmidt.
3: Oh, that's not a bad
6: different
3: guess.
6: One.
1: Oh, Veronica Mars is the answer, yeah.
3: Yes.
1: All right, let's see if Sophia knew it, DUIQ.
5: Kristen Bell has starred as what detective since 2004?
8: Wait, okay, is he on like that vampire shit? Is he on that vampire shit?
1: He, yes.
3: Yeah, he sure is.
1: Yeah, Kristen Bell is on that vampire-ish.
7: Nice.
1: Yeah, well, that's how you play the DUIQ, everybody. We're going to take a quick break. More Woody Show next.
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9: Thank you for the reminder. For Woody to send out the Father's Day cards.
10: Oh, yeah.
30: You didn't do it yet?
9: Nah, because like when it comes to dads, like I'm not...
30: Oh, he doesn't want one,
9: I'm not
30: right?
9: sure they care.
10: Wait, so I won't say complaining, but you have mentioned many times, like, oh, nobody cares about dad.
9: I do stuff.
10: But
9: just
10: you're going to...
9: Card?
10: I don't love a nice card.
9: Nah, dudes, yeah. Dudes don't care about cards.
31: Hell no.
9: Jeff, do you care about cards?
32: Nope.
9: No, I don't. No, Greg's the only dude I know that cares about cards.
10: When you write something really nice in a card.
30: That's all I want.
9: No, it's just like, you know, if I call my dad or I call my stepdad, mm-hmm. Happy Father's Day, and if I did something for them, that's good. We're good. Like that, like the... Mm-hmm. The flowery, emotional, like, you know, sentimental.
10: Dad,
9: like
10: you've been there since the beginning.
9: Yeah.
10: Our bond can never be broken.
9: Yeah, like a picture of some kid and his dad with a fishing pole or something on a card. Like, I just don't see, I don't need that. I know, yeah. I don't need that. I can't, my dad, you know, I don't see him caring about that. No. And my stepdad, I think more just like an acknowledgement.
10: So you will call.
9: Of course.
10: Okay.
9: Of course. And mm-hmm. I always get some kind of gift.
31: Yeah, same. It's either steaks or alcohol. That's it.
9: Yeah, or yeah. But like
10: my mom
9: loves cards.
10: Yeah.
9: Like loves them. Like she'll take a card over a gift any day.
30: I get it.
9: She likes that. Greg is like that.
30: Yeah. Yeah. I think it makes it more difficult when you don't live near your dad. I live about 300 miles away from my dad. So I've sent him enough wine over the years, enough whatever. Yeah. I just did a card.
9: Yeah. That's did they it. Sell... He doesn't listen. my stepfather, all he watches is YouTube, man. YouTube, the History Channel, Weather Channel. That's all the guy watches. Wow. But he goes down these rabbit holes. He's on YouTube every day. And for a long time, he'll sit there in his chair in the living room, and he's got his laptop, and he's sitting there watching all this YouTube stuff.
31: Yeah, it's an old people thing.
9: Well, I mean, it's YouTube isn't everything, but my kids are on YouTube constantly.
31: Yeah, but like old people, like they love searching YouTube for just random stuff.
9: Yeah, on stuff that they're interested in. I get that. That's kind of cool. Do they sell a gift card for YouTube Premium?
10: Pretty much. You can get a Google Play gift card and then you could redeem that for YouTube Premium.
9: You can?
10: Yeah.
9: Okay, good. Then that, maybe that's what I'll do.
10: That's a good idea.
30: Great idea.
9: He's super cheap. He'll never pay for YouTube Premium on his own. So I guarantee he's sitting there watching all those dumb ads.
10: That's a good gift. That's a really good gift.
9: See, but yeah, he'll use
10: for
9: that.
10: He'll use that.
9: My dad always doing stuff around the house. So like, you know, I know what I can get him. That's easy. Like Lowe's, Home Depot. Mm. He'll use it and he'll love it. You know, something like that. Yeah. Easy.
10: That's nice.
9: Easy. Acknowledgement. Love you. You know, see you soon.
10: Yeah.
9: We're good. Yeah.
10: But something like, they can actually use.
9: Yeah. Mm-hmm. I don't need edible arrangements and cards.
10: More crap to put on the mantle.
30: But you can put the gift card in the card.
9: Yeah, but the card's the waste of time, see? And then, you know, then we're stuck, you know, going to FedEx the night before, Greg. Yeah.
30: Oh, like I
9: always
30: have, time.
9: That's, okay. That's my thing, Jeff. I always am a last minute. I forget. So I'll spend $100 to overnight
10: on a
9: card.
10: $4.99 card.
9: To my mom. But again, my mom likes, it's part of the gift. My mom likes the card better than a gift.
10: However, does she ever give you crap or does she get passive aggressive? Like, oh, well, you sent this last minute. Because you can tell that it's in a FedEx overnight.
9: No, in fact, it shows that I cared to get it there on time, you know, no matter what.
10: Like instead of like sending it a week early.
9: Well, she knows I'm busy. I got stuff going on. The fact that I got the card, I wrote something nice in it. I just don't sign my name. I do write a good solid paragraph.
10: Oh, that's good.
9: Something nice in there.
10: That's good.
9: And then send it off.
31: What do you think the coolest gift you got for your dad for Father's Day? Or
9: I don't know. Yeah. New heating and air conditioning system? Yeah.
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32: Yes.
7: to like Memorial Day. You're not supposed to say Happy Memorial Day. Do you say Happy Juneteenth? Like, what's the deal?
8: Oh, of course, because it's about being free, you know. So it's Happy Juneteenth. You're happy that.
7: Okay.
8: You
7: know?
9: That's good to know.
7: I don't know. It's still relatively new, you know.
10: It's a celebration.
7: The whole Juneteenth thing. Yeah. I asked Vaughn. I said, you know, what are you doing for Juneteenth? He goes, being black and free.
8: You're a free black man, you know.
7: Free black man.
8: That's the goal. Yeah.
9: All day, air day.
7: Yeah, so what do people do for Juneteenth? Are there things that go on? Is there a parade? Is there like what happens?
8: Yeah, so a lot of cities have a Juneteenth parade that'll happen like either on Juneteenth or during that weekend.
7: Yeah.
8: This past weekend, there was a lot of events. There's a bunch of parties. And
7: what do you do with these events? Like, what's going on?
8: Slam
7: poetry, party. Getting up there, doing your thing.
8: There's some slam poetry there for sure. I'm not doing any slam poetry this weekend, though. But really, it's just about having a good time, turning up a lot of cultural stuff. So it's like people wearing a lot of red, black, and green. A lot of the guys, which are the Pan-African colors.
11: Nice.
8: Okay. A lot of like music and dancing. And
11: I know in Palm Springs, they're having a massive like beach party.
8: Yes, I've heard a lot about
7: in
8: that.
7: In the desert?
8: Yes.
7: Yeah. Beach party in the desert.
8: It's like a huge party. Tickets are totally sold out. They're going to shuttle everybody in from the city who can't like drive there.
11: Yeah.
8: So it's going to be a massive blowout.
11: Huge. Yeah, because they have like beaches out there.
8: Mm-hmm.
7: Yeah, I figured like you wouldn't want to shuttle people in on a day like that. You know what I mean? Like, it's like with the people that get in trouble for they'll do like Martin Luther King Day or Juneteenth. They have like a special Juneteenth menu. It's like, who thought like this wasn't going to get the wrong kind of attention that wanted? Yes. You know,
8: a little pandering.
9: Yeah. Right.
7: A little but that seems to be in, man. Like if you listen to a lot of these, watch it's a lot of these commercials, see a lot of commercials for different things.
9: Yeah.
7: There's so much pandering going on.
9: Well, you're on the ish list if you don't get on board with the pandering.
7: Right. And we've talked about it. I mean, are all stereotypes bad? I don't think so.
8: No, not at all.
7: But if I was black and everybody just wanted to assume that I had a huge penis because I was black, like, great.
12: Like, oh, no, think gays boost property values? Oh, no.
7: Right.
9: Your clothes coordinate too much.
12: Oh, no.
7: Yeah, you must be well-dressed and whatever. Yeah. You must be gay. Okay.
9: Well, ew, good taste.
7: That's not a bad thing. Right. Well, happy Juneteenth,
8: Thank
7: Vaughn.
8: Thank you. Appreciate it.
13: 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We'll be right back.
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9: And Vaughn is giving us mayonnaise people a chance to earn our black card, re-up our black card.
10: Yeah.
9: And so he's got some questions here for each one of us individually, and we'll see how we do. Do you have the black cards, or is it just the same ones that we had from before?
13: We just renew our old one from before. I'll just sign off on it.
14: Okay. All right, cool. I'll put a stamp on it.
13: There you go. Yeah,
15: new sticker.
16: New registration sticker.
9: Exactly. Cool. I got mine here. Just big black card.
10: I love my card. And it has a QR code on it.
13: And the QR code.
9: Yeah, it does. Hold on, back this one. This is from it says 1 day black pass. It expired on June 19th, 2025.
10: Oh, no.
9: But, a chance to re-up, you know?
16: Okay.
9: Yeah, like, get any of the new stickers for your license plate and just put that on there.
10: Yeah.
9: All right, so who goes first here, Vaughn?
13: All right, I want to start off with a group effort.
9: A group?
13: For some food. So hit that first clip here and tell me who sings the...

0: That's Patty, right?
1: Is it Patty? I was going to say the Pointer Sisters.
2: I was going to say Pointer Sisters.
3: Ooh.
2: But it could be Patty LaBelle.
1: Oh, no.
0: Wasn't this on the Beverly Hills Cop soundtrack?
2: Oh, man.
0: Wait,
1: is he right, Greg?
2: I think Woody might be right.
1: Hold on. It sounds so Pointer Sisters.
3: We need one answer about the group.
1: Oh,
4: I don't know. Somebody else has to speak. I mean, I definitely know the song, but you know how I am with
1: I think Woody's right.
2: I think Woody's right. I thought it was Pointer Sisters.
1: Yeah, I think you're right, Woody.
4: Yep.
2: Patty LaBelle.
1: What are you doing? You're not looking it up.
0: It wasn't the Beverly Hills Cop soundtrack.
3: Yeah. All right.
1: I think you might be right.
3: Patty LaBelle.
1: Yeah.
3: It's Patty LaBelle. Yeah. Here's your Patty Pie.
1: Thank you for listening to us.
3: Bring those patty pie. Perfect. Sweet potato pie with the
0: crust. Oh yeah.
5: It'll make you cry. Now,
0: yeah, because people are going crazy over
6: these. These things are still a deal?
0: I guess so. Mm-hmm. Yeah, they're still a deal, right? Yeah. I mean, still a big deal.
1: Love.
6: Well, they weren't a big deal.
4: Like, you get them at Walmart. No,
0: they were.
4: Right?
0: They were sold out.
6: I'm saying they were a big deal. They're not anymore.
0: Oh. Yeah.
1: I've never had one before. They're amazing. Exciting.
0: It's kind of how like you can find a little boo boo now, no problem.
1: Right. Yeah.
6: Right.
3: Exactly. Mm-hmm. Well, Sam, you have a chance to win your own personal patty pie.
1: Ooh, patty guys. Wow.
3: If you get your question right, so I have a personal pie for everybody as well. If you get your question
1: you're
3: right,
1: you're the best.
3: Sweet. All right.
0: Okay.
3: Let's get it started.
0: All right, Vaughn's black card trivia. Who's first?
3: Sammy. In honor of America 250, who was the first colonist slain in the Boston Massacre?
1: Oh, come on. And there was only seven of them. It was a massacre and seven people died.
0: There's only seven. You're from there. And I'm sure like all the field trips and stuff were all about that stuff.
1: I know. You stop on the Freedom Trail. It's right there. I know where it happened.
4: Thank you. And?
1: It was... John Wilson. Everybody knows that.
3: That is incorrect.
0: John Wilson.
3: No.
0: Not John Wilson.
3: The answer was Crispus Attucks.
1: Oh, I like that name.
3: Yeah.
0: Okay. Crispus Attucks. I've never even heard that name.
3: Yes, he was a black slave who was somehow gunned down in the Boston Massacre and was the first American colonist slain before we became a country. So
1: there you go. Oh,
3: and here's Wayne Brady. With a song to It Was a Good Day. Tell us about it.
7: Went to Abraham's house, and by house I mean a shack for blacks, where you nap and take a crap. Shake 'em up, shake 'em up, shake 'em up, shake 'em. If you're trying to run away, your foot it will be taken by a machete, a big ass machete. A big

0: He makes peanuts.
1: Yeah.
0: All right. So Vaughn's black card trivia. Who's next?
2: We'll go to Menace here.
0: All right.
2: All right. So Menace, at a family function or cookout, you should never ask who made the what.
3: Ooh, who made? God.
0: All right, so repeat the question again. Yeah. So at a family cookout or barbecue.
2: Yep, you're going to never ask this question.
0: You're never going to ask.
2: Who made this dish?
0: Who made this dish?
3: I'm assuming the potato salad.
2: Ooh, there you go. That's it.
4: Deductive reasoning, because you don't really make much anything else.
0: I don't know if I would have been able to come up with that.
2: Let's find out why.
5: Potato salad. Now that's my favorite right here. Who made a potato salad?
6: Why? You don't walk into a fast food restaurant and ask who's on fries, do you? You roll up in the Roscoe's and ask who's grilling the mother waffles, No, you don't. So why does it matter who made the damn potato salad?
5: It don't really matter.
6: Exactly my point. Now scoop some up on your punk ass plate. Shut the
0: Nice. All right. Well, good to know too. This is what I'm talking about. It's the learning thing.
3: Don't disrespect the potato salad.
0: Well, because if it was really good, you might say, "Ooh, did somebody make this?"
2: Right.
0: Like, yeah, I guess you don't do that.
7: Your wife about to thank you for that.
4: Nice. Catch Urkel in there.
2: Yes. So that she was Steve Urkel. Good call there.
7: Thank you.

0: have like 10 of them.
1: Yeah. Black guy prodigy.
2: Is a black guy.
3: Well, a black guy. Right. CBS is questioning this.
2: Yeah. I'm going to go with only two, Living Color and Block Party.
4: All right. Well.
2: Not going to claim Jimi Hendrix.
3: That would be a fail.
4: What else are we missing?
3: Fifi Dobson, Chuck Berry, Lenny Kravitz, TV on the Radio.
0: Oh.
4: Lenny Kravitz. I thought you were like band.
0: Yeah.
5: We gave some.
4: I guess I did mention Jimi Hendrix. Yeah. Okay.
3: Yeah.
6: About Danger Mouse.
5: No pie for you.
6: Would Danger Mouse be considered?
3: Why not?
6: All right.
0: I'm asking you.
5: He's flexible. Yeah,
4: how can you tell?
3: Yeah, I can tell.
4: All right. Who's next?
3: All right. Next, we are going to go to Woody, actually.
4: All right.
3: All righty, Woody. Which hood movie classic gave us the iconic phrase, "Bye, Felicia"?
4: Mm. Oh, Friday.
3: All right. There you go.
4: Dude, that's, come on. That's like, yeah.
7: What y'all smoking on? Nothing. What you want?
8: Oh, I need to borrow your car right quick.
7: What kind of shit is that? Most people want to borrow sugar. They even ketchup. You want to borrow my car? Hell no.
8: Well, let me borrow a joint.
7: You need to borrow a job with your broke ass. Always trying to smoke up somebody. The hell on, Felicia.
8: Remember that?
7: Remember it. Write it down. Take a picture. I don't give a f.
8: Queer.
9: Bye, Felicia.
4: I like get the hell on Felicia better than bye Felicia, personally. Like,
0: I'm going to remember it. Remember it!
4: Vaughn's Black Card Trivia, that continues next here on The Woody Show. Hang on.
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0: This is Jana Kramer from Wind Down with Jana Kramer. Hey, quick question for the parents listening right now. 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
1: Somebody on the text saying, we need more Vaughn segments.
2: Yeah. Agreed.
1: His segments are as entertaining as sea basses, Morgans, and menaces.
3: Okay. Yeah.
1: What I'm hearing is that you find a lot of entertaining segments here on the show, which is good. Thank you for being here and giving us some of your time today. Woody, Greg, Menace, Jimmy, Brad. Yeah. And yes, Vaughn is here.
3: That's right.
1: So he's giving us a chance to re-up on our black card. So Vaughn's black card trivia.
3: Yes, sir.
1: And then who gets the next question?
3: Next
1: one.
3: Well,
1: how are we doing so far? We got the Patti LaBelle question, right?
2: Yeah.
1: Right.
2: Just
1: that was a group one. That's how we got the Patti LaBelle sweet potato pie.
2: We didn't get Sammy and Seabass's. We got Menace's.
3: Menace got potato salad.
1: And then got mine.
3: Yeah. So it's a mini pie.
1: Oh, what is that? Oh, what kind of pie is that?
3: Also sweet potato, but it's a mini.
1: Oh, here you go, Menace.
2: It's patty pie.
1: Oh, yeah.
2: Oh, God, don't break it.
1: I hit the mic stand, sorry.
3: And then Woody also gets a secondary pie. So his Friday question.
4: Formerly 50 cent pies.
1: Yeah, nice. Yeah. All right, cool. R-I-P. Take those. All right. Who's next on the black card trivia?
3: Now we are going to Gina.
2: Oh, boy.
1: Gina.
3: All right, Gina. Name this black 90s sitcom theme song.
2: Oh, is that,
4: Waiting in the Doctor's Office.
2: Is that Living Single?
3: It is.
1: Oh! Gina!
2: Heidi!
3: Ding, ding, ding.
1: It's your pie, girl.
5: Is that just the instrumental? Because I thought there was lyrics,
3: here,
5: right?
3: Here it comes.
5: Oh, okay.
3: Here you go.
2: Single.
3: Yeah. It says the name in the song, you know, so.
1: You go, girlfriend!
5: Hell yeah. And Greg, you can thank the Living Single for what? TV show.
6: I can thank it for what TV show?
2: Yeah.
3: Good question.
6: Good question. Indeed. I don't know.
5: Friends.
3: Friends.
6: Really?
5: Yeah, they made Friends because Living Single was massive.
6: Oh, yeah.
2: What if we did it with white people?
6: Oh, my God.
3: Exactly.
1: Imagine how huge that'd be.
5: Pretty much.
3: Yep.
1: Yeah. All right. Vaughn's Black Card Trivia. Who's next?
3: We're going to Greg next.
1: All right, Greg.
3: All right, Greg, name this black 90s sitcom theme song.
1: All right. Oh, dude.
2: A classic.
3: It's a gimme.
5: Easy.
2: We all sing along.
27: It's a rare condition in this day and age to read any good news on the newspaper page. The grand design.
2: Anything?
5: It's even hotter.
27: So
2: fine.
27: Must be some magic clue inside these gentle walls.
5: Even Sammy knows that.
27: It's a tower of dreams.
6: Is it Family Matters?
1: It is Family Matters.
6: Oh, yeah.
1: It was part of TGIF.
2: And what was the name of the family?
1: What was her name? Last name.
2: You already got it.
1: Begins with a W.
3: Carl.
1: That's the dad.
6: Winslow.
1: Yeah. All right. Vaughn's black card trivia. Who's next?
3: We're going back to Sammy here.
1: All right, okay. Sammy.
3: Alrighty, Sammy. The phone number 281-330-8004 belongs to who?
1: Give the number again.
3: 281-330-8004.
1: Who would that be?
2: Who would that be?
3: Who would it be?
1: I don't know.
2: Will Smith.
1: Will Smith.
3: That is incorrect. The answer is Mike Jones.
5: Mike Jones.
3: Who? Oh. Mike Jones.
5: Mike Jones.
4: That's not helping her.
1: Mike Jones. Not helping me. Who's Mike Jones?
3: You can play the song if you like. It'll help. That's not it.
7: That's a different one, Jones.
8: That's mine.
1: That's a different one.
8: I don't know. That's the next clip, Vaughn.
2: Just sing it, Vaughn.
8: Oh,

0: It's like 8675309.
1: Exactly.
2: Okay, cool.
3: Yeah, it's the right rhythm.
2: Yeah.
3: All right.
2: Yeah. Mm-hmm. Yeah, you gotta warn me if these clips are not in okay. order here, Vaughn.
3: Yeah, sorry about that.
2: Mm. All right.
3: Alrighty. We are going to Menace next.
2: All right, Menace.
1: Okay.
2: Alrighty. Vaughn's black card trivia.
3: All right, Menace. Name at least three hood movies that inspired the parody "Don't Be a Menace to South Central While Drinking Your Juice in the Hood."
1: Well, okay.
4: They're kind of all in the title.
1: Yeah, exactly. Yeah. I mean, obviously Friday.
3: Okay.
1: The South Central.
4: What about it?
1: And then, what else could it be?
4: No idea.
2: Come on, man.
1: What? I mean, there could be references to CB4.
2: Could be.
1: Yeah.
2: Not the one we're thinking of.
4: That'd be a parody of a parody.
3: That's a parody of a parody. Yeah. I wouldn't count that one.
1: Oh, okay. Don't be a menace to society about drinking. Boys in the Hood.
3: There you go. Yeah, that's three. Right. Yeah. Ding, ding. Yeah. There you go. And here's some clips from the movie "Don't Be a Menace to South Central."
1: Nice.
5: I'm just trying to do the white girls what the white man's been doing to us for 400 years.
6: Yeah, what's that?
7: My name is Dashiki. That's Swahili for doggy style.
6: Take me to jail.
8: Take me to jail.
6: Knock me out.
8: Knock me up.
6: Go away to keep. I ain't afraid of somebody.
9: But they don't know. Don't show. Just don't care about being a menace to South Central while they drink their juice in the hood. That's what it's all about, Trey.
10: What the heck is he talking about?
0: Do we say menace to society?
4: Yeah, kind of the big one there.
3: Yeah. That's okay. One of the main ones.
0: Yeah, that's what I thought we were.
2: Yeah. Okay. We got time for one more for Vaughn's black card trivia.
3: All righty. Let's go to Woody again.
2: All right.
3: Okay. All right. Woody.
2: Yeah.
3: So Tupac was featured as a background dancer for this group before he became a star.
1: So easy.
4: And it's not even so easy. Like, for Woody specifically, this should be super obvious.
2: I do know this. Shock G, Digital Underground.
3: There you go. Yeah.
0: Nice.
3: There you go.
0: Well, you're cleaning up with Ty. Uh-huh.
3: And also, we had a clip from Dan Aykroyd, who also directed that the movie Nothing But Trouble.
4: Wrote and directed.
3: Yeah. And directed.
4: Terrible
3: and,
4: movie.
3: but our clip of you interviewing him a few years ago has like 3 million views on YouTube.
2: Oh, yeah? Oh,
0: damn.
3: For him saying that Chevy Chase is waspy. But here's a clip from that movie.
2: Where is that? Trouble. I can't say. What number is it?
3: Tupac movie clip.
2: All right, here we go.
3: Yeah.

0: Yeah, special place in my heart for Shock G. All right, well, hey, Vaughn's Black Card Trivia, guys.
1: Good job, guys.
0: Nice work, Vaughn. I think we... Vaughn, did anybody not get it? Sam, you didn't get any right?
2: I didn't.
0: So Sammy's Black Card is revoked.
3: Wow. The Woody Show, back in a minute.
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15: And we check in over there. That is Seabass, folks. There he is.
16: Yeah.
17: Yay.
15: In all his glory.
17: Hello.
15: Check him out. He's got This Week in Audio.
17: And this clip, we teased part of this clip, but there's much more. Fun with Accents
18: has been
17: off the charts thanks to the World Cup. Everybody visiting.
15: Dude, there's been so many great clips.
17: So many great clips. I know we played a little bit of this, but I went back to the actual news report this came from and really fleshed out. So this is the guy. He's a Japanese fan. He's in. He's talking to Fox 4 Dallas for some reason.
15: Yeah.
17: And he had this to say.
19: I cannot speak English, but I'm excited!
17: I love it!
19: Yeah!
17: Only problem is the stupid reporter. Don't yell over him. He's there. Yeah. You've got gold in front of you. Let him perform. Yeah. You just help him along the way. Now, with this, again, I went through the whole clip. This is this man, Hirochika Nakaguchi.
15: Sure.
17: Mm-hmm. He is introducing himself here.
19: Yeah. Nice to meet you.
20: Okay, how you doing?
19: My name is...
20: Okay.
19: Yeah, my name is Hirochika Nakaguchi.
20: Oh, wow.
19: It's live?
20: Okay.
19: It's live?
20: Yes, it's live, baby.
19: Yeah.
15: Are we arrive?
20: So excited!
15: We are arrive.
17: Hirochika Nakaguchi.
15: I love it, man. Nice. He's having the best time.
17: Yeah, he's so full of excitement. Here he's talking about how he thinks Japan, their team, will do.
15: Okay.
19: Number one. Every time, number one. It's Mo Ichan! Gambare Nippon!
17: Yeah.
15: It kind of sounds like me doing my Italian. He said number one.
19: Number one.
15: He said number
19: every
15: one.
19: Time, number
15: every
19: one.
15: Time a number one.
17: I guess they're big star.
15: Yeah, it's good.
17: And but he's loving the friendships and the bonds he's made while he's here in the States.
15: Nice.
19: Uh-huh. Okay. USA.
20: USA.
19: Amen. Japan.
20: Okay.
19: And USA. I love it.
20: Okay. Yeah. We love you too.
19: Yeah.
20: Hey.
15: Like a McDonald. Yeah. I love it.
17: So I thought, okay, well, I love this dude. He's awesome. Such great enthusiasm.
15: It's fun.
17: He could be for this year like the anthem of the Japanese soccer team. So I used a little bit of some remixers. I used a voice cloner. Sorry, it's AI. Yeah, big deal.
15: Sampler. Kind of really flies in the face of guaranteed human.
17: Right. Well, a sampler, a little voice cloner, a little chorusing effect. Remixed in the Hirochika Nakaguchi in the style of a soccer anthem.
19: I cannot.

0: I love it. I should say, I love it. Dude, that's great.
1: That was amazing.
0: Out of curiosity, because I have not attempted to do anything like that yet. How long does that take? When you like feed the clips in there. So like, what's the process like?
2: So I use Suno's remix feature. What that is you take that clip. You got to be careful because they copyright a whole bunch of crap automatically. Mm-hmm. And I think unfairly for sampling purposes. Shout out Kanye. And that it probably took me actually maybe two hours because you've got to tell it how much of this clip to use, style to use. It's still, you got to tell it what it's mm-hmm. saying. So it's still screwing all that stuff up. Then I had to get two or three different versions and use my own audio editing prowess to kind of, that right there is the combination of two different versions.
1: Oh, wow.
2: So I got to split that out into stems, which are the different song parts. Remix those a little bit. So yes, there's still humanity.
3: I was always wondering, that's why it goes in the face of, they're taking our jobs. It's like, you don't just throw it in there and it makes
2: no,
3: it.
2: No, you gave me another tool like Splice, which is a DJ sampling pack.
4: Yep.
2: Like things, people have been doing this for decades, but now it's just more at your fingertips.
0: I was wondering like when people make those things, like how long did that take? It was just like a quick, like you threw it in there, like make a soccer sounding anthem out of this dude.
5: USA, USA.
6: Amen.
5: Japan and USA. I love it.
0: I love it.
6: We love you too.
0: Yeah. Hey. So like, you know, how do you feed these things in there and all of a sudden like, you know, craps out this awesome sounding
2: song. In a couple years it will. But for now, at least it takes me.

0: I love that. Dude, nice work, Seabass. Yeah. That's really good.
1: Hey, nice work, Japan.
0: Seriously, really good.
2: Stay killing it.
0: All right. 877-44-WOODY. You can send us a text over to 22987.
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0: more of the week in audio. Here's Seabass, what do you got?
1: All right. This is another thing. I've heard of this, but apparently, especially English-speaking foreigners watch English or American movies, and they cannot imagine going to a school in a yellow bus. Like, that blows their mind.
2: Really?
1: No other country has this. We've talked about this, I think, years ago. Sure. So now that they're in the States for the World Cup, they are actually going and, like, visiting the buses. It's like a pilgrimage for them. Here's a compilation.
3: What do you think of school buses? The American classic school buses.
4: I've seen two today. Brilliant.
1: Brilliant.
4: Dirty, great big overhang on the back. That's what we're looking about.
5: As an Aussie, going to America, I was like, those yellow school buses don't exist.
6: Until they do.
7: The yellow school bus is real. The yellow elementary bus is real. I'm going to go for a ride.
0: So I remember...
7: until they do.
0: So I remember working in New York, and at the time, my in-laws were in town, and they came to New York and were driving through the city, and there were, like, the basketball courts, like, where the big, tall fences that go around the entire perimeter.
8: Yeah.
0: Like, the
8: cages.
0: And they go, wow, like in the movies.
8: Yeah, like in the movies.
0: Like, I didn't think that was really a thing.
1: Are there people out here betting money and shooting each other?
0: Like, the first time I went to California, and I saw a school where the lockers were outside.
2: That's crazy.
0: I'm like, what? I thought that was, you know, you saw Beverly Hills 90210 or certain, you know, movies from the 80s.
1: Zapped.
0: I didn't think that was a real thing.
2: With an outdoor cafeteria? Mm-hmm.
0: What? Yeah. What? Yeah, that was a real thing. I thought it was just a movie.
2: Yeah.
8: That's like one of my favorite clips ever. They don't have them there until they do.
1: Until they do.
8: Until they do.
1: Good on them.
9: I'm trying to look up, like, how do they get to school then?
1: Well, a lot of kids walk.
2: City buses?
1: Yeah, or in London, obviously.
2: The trolley.
0: I don't know. I don't know how to get there.
1: They don't have a jet. Well, everything's bigger in the U.S., obviously.
0: So. This week in audio.
1: Okay. I know I was in New York for the Knicks thing and so on and so forth. Everybody's still in the afterglow of the Knicks winning their finals championship, first in 53 years, mm-hmm. including Mr. New York himself, Jimmy Fallon. And
0: your favorite.
1: I keep giving him crap, but then he comes at me with something like this. This is him recapping the Knicks finals in song form. On The Tonight Show.
10: Game 5, the Spurs were leading at the start, but we believed because we all have hearts and Bridges and Cat, they all played really great. So now we'll all get turned at the parade. New York Knicks, what a run, starting 5, so much fun. Here's to you, time to cheer. How about same time next year?
2: Yeah. Oh, people are crazy for it.
1: No offense, but Sammy could have written that. And Sammy could have done better.
9: Wow.
11: Yeah. Now that's what I call funny.
1: Yeah. Hell yeah. Like, wow. I would get it if he were doing a kids show, perfectly acceptable.
8: Say, this would be great for like a kindergarten class.
1: Exactly.
9: Yeah. Leave poor Jimmy alone.
1: Oh, well, I would, except he keeps putting garbage out there for the masses to consume. This is Johnny Carson's Tonight Show.
2: Respect it.
1: Well, it's,
2: act like it.
1: Terrible.
8: It's like yikes and oof. You know?
0: This week in audio.
1: Sydney Sweeney, you might have seen her courtside, right, bros?
9: Yeah. Hell yeah.

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29: Greg, Natasha Lyonne, she's big in the gay world.
30: Yeah, she's done a couple of series that were popular.
29: Obviously, Orange is the New Black, among many other things. I think she's becoming like a cranky ballsy old broad.
0: Yeah.
29: And she's also one of Greg's favorite things, often drunk in public.
30: Nice.
29: Oh,
30: nice.
29: Yeah. Greg loves it, doing it himself and seeing other people doing it.
30: That's
29: He
30: leads by example.
29: Exactly. She was doing some kind of talk at the Tribeca Film Festival.
1: Oh, yeah.
29: It's rough stuff. It goes on for like 3 or 4 minutes, but here she is toward the end.
2: Okay. Hey, Freakazoids, gold eggs. All right. It's a very strange
0: girl.
2: This movie is gorgeous.
30: Okay.
3: All right,
30: cool.
3: Wrap it up.
29: Thank you very much. Sound
1: like Greg, though.
30: Hook.
29: And she
30: I like to think that I make more sense.
29: And I would sped that up, too. She was also not kicked off a flight. She was kicked off a flight recently.
30: No.
29: Now, she claims she took, Greg, your favorite thing, sleeping pills.
30: And alcohol.
29: Right. It was supposed to be a red-eye flight. She couldn't do it. She got, well, it was good.
1: This is going to happen to Greg one day.
29: Yeah, exactly.
30: Let's hope so.
29: But apparently she's fine. We'll see.
1: She also got taken off White Lotus, too.
29: Who knows?
0: They all did.
30: In audio.
29: Speaking of being helped off a plane, Corey Feldman.
0: Yeah.
29: Had a health scare. Turned out just to be, he says, food poisoning.
30: Right.
29: He was hit.
30: That was the diagnosis.
0: Food poisoning and exhaustion.
29: You're right. Oh, yeah. All the classic things.
30: Mm-hmm. Like celebrities only get.
0: Yeah.
30: No,
0: yeah.
30: That's it.
0: Like
30: hospital grade exhaustion. Yes.
0: It only affects famous people.
30: Nobody else is working. Nobody else is like killing themselves out there.
29: Well, the good thing is he's back working. He's got a new single, Greg. Your favorite.
0: Yeah.
29: A little clip on Corey Feldman's Instagram. Here it is.
4: What am I doing here? Do I even matter?
29: Greg, why aren't you rocking out?
30: Too busy laughing.
5: I mean, he's got that stick-to-itness, you know what I mean?
0: Yeah. He does not give up.
29: He's still doing dates. He's with our good personal...
5: It's herpes, doesn't quit.
29: Kidding. He's still doing like Stand By Me screenings.
30: Yes.
29: I know he's been around the country with our close personal friends, Jerry O'Connell and O'Connor?
30: Will Wheaton.
29: Will Wheaton. We could probably get him on the show to talk about his new single if anyone would allow it. But he's better. He's better. He survived.
0: Thank God.
5: This Week in Audio.
1: Pray for him.
29: This is the biggest dust up of the week was a dad who took his daughters into the bathroom.
0: Okay.
29: He said a quick trip, a QT in Alabama. Dad says the men's room had people in it, but there was no one in the women's room, so he took his little daughters in there.
5: Okay. Didn't take into the men's room, took them into the
29: women's room.
5: Ladies' room.
29: But he's in there with them while they're doing their things. But then some guy sees this. His wife's got to use the ladies' room.
1: Yeah.
29: Holy crap, let's call the cops.
0: Oh, everybody poops their pampers.
29: Right, here, and thank God the dad, and I support this, took out his phone to record this jackass.
6: Here is a man with his two little girls using the women's bathroom. He is washing his hands with his daughter right now. He is leaving.
29: Yes.
6: Look at these ladies. This woman is a lot. She's a woman. She can bring her daughters in here. She's a manager of the two feet.
1: Come here, dad.
6: Dad has her out of her bed. And you don't even fit this. We got to bring the women's bathroom.
7: Dear girls. They go to the women's bathroom.
29: Yeah, so
1: was that English?
29: A little blurry there, but it's tough to hear. But he said, my wife could have brought them in here. He's like,
0: who are you?
30: With a perfect stranger.
29: Yeah.
30: Okay,
29: I'm their dad. There was nobody in here. They're washing their hands.
5: Yeah.
29: Cops showed up. Didn't arrest
5: the cops. Showed up.
29: Oh, yeah, because he called the cops. They're in here right now. He's washing their hands.
0: How dare you? What?
5: Yeah.
0: They're hygienic. Get the cuffs on them.
29: So I was thinking, like, watching all the Card Narcs videos, like, you think people would see, I shouldn't behave this way in public. But no one's learning a lesson.
1: No.
29: They keep on calling the cops over idiot things. They keep on acting like R words.
5: Yeah.
1: Yeah.
5: Yeah, I just don't, like his adult wife had to use the bathroom. Okay, so they were there. These two little girls had to use the bathroom, but because they're little girls, the dad was assisting them. There was nobody else in there.
0: That's what he's supposed to do.
5: And you go, okay. Well, it's just not like, okay, well, you're a grown woman and you show up, therefore it should just be available to you immediately.
29: Right.
5: Like, there's no waiting.
29: If it was their mom in there with them, how would that have changed the situation?
5: Yeah, so like, is he mad because, I guess my question is he mad because his wife had to wait a couple minutes before they were done, or were they upset because this guy was in the women's restroom space, even though he was there for the reasons he was?
29: Again, what was the only his daughters?
5: Yeah.
29: Again,
30: is he learning trade secrets?
5: There's zero creeper factor here. Zero.
29: Yeah. And by the way, to make this phone call, the guy is like peeking his head in the women's bathroom. I can see it right now. He's washing their hands.
1: Yeah.
30: Like, get out.
29: Yeah. Stop it.
5: He sounds like a guy who might be using a different bathroom at some point.
29: Oh, get it.
5: He'll start identifying differently or something. Like, he'll be in there. What are you, by the way, what are you doing in there, dude?
1: Yeah.
29: I'm making a call to the police.
0: Observing and reporting.
5: Why are you in there?
30: I always wonder if you have a kid, let's say toddler age, and you have to go to the bathroom in public, you just take them into the stall with you and poop in front of them or something?
0: I mean, didn't your parents ever do that?
30: I don't remember.
29: I don't recall them ever doing that.
5: No, I would bring my son into the bathroom. If I had to go take a dump in there or something like that, nice. I'd be in the stall. I'd make him stand outside the door, like right outside the door,
0: so I could
5: see his feet.
0: Yeah, right.
30: Daddy's got a poopy.
5: Yeah. Daddy's going to make some mud. Just give me a couple seconds here.
29: Breathe it in.
1: Yeah. Enjoy.
5: Hey, you smell their diapers and crap all the time. Yeah. It's fine.
30: It's your turn, kid.
5: Give me another clip here, This Week in Audio.
29: Another person who is videoing the wrong thing. This is in a doctor's office where you're waiting around, you're reading magazines. But what if you want to listen to music? You blast it at full volume on speaker. You do that. So that's what this guy was doing. And the video, of course, picks up after he's already stopped because a woman there, and they're both well in their 50s or 60s, said, hey, stop playing your damn music loud. It's the doctor's office. Either don't listen to it, listen on headphones. You know, we all figured it out. Why can't you?
5: Sure.
29: And the guy says, nuh-uh. I'm going to yell at you and fight you over it.
3: You're acting like a 12-year-old. Come on, man. We're like 50. Years old. What are you gonna do? Meet me outside and shoot me? Is that what you're gonna do?
8: No, I'm gonna let my girlfriend beat your ass.
3: Because I asked you to turn your phone down? Grow up.
8: Stop talking to me, man.
3: Grow up.
9: Antonio?
8: Give me phone.
9: Antonio?
8: Yeah.
5: Yeah, that's me. All right.
1: Yeah.
3: Oh my God, shut up.
29: At least he was a man about it. I'm gonna have my girlfriend go outside and beat your ass.
5: Oh my God, shut up.
29: Again, after videos like this are out there and millions of people see them, How is the reaction like, I'll never do that in my life?
5: Is it a lack of awareness or a lack of care? I'd like to believe it's just a lack of awareness. That's obnoxious still.
29: It's a combination because you see this on subways literally every day. They see the sign that says use headphones. Those signs have been up for decades.
0: Yeah, nobody cares.
29: It is not only am I selfish, but I'm going to impose my will upon you and you won't do anything about it or I'll fight you.
5: I'm saying if you are aware of it, how does that not make you uncomfortable?
29: Because you
5: like
29: think
5: it would make me uncomfortable.
30: Oh my God, yeah.
29: A lot of these people.
1: You're a narcissist.
29: Well, yeah, that's it. And the everything in life is how am I being important?
1: Yeah.
29: And a lot of these people, their lives suck. They know they suck, but this is how they can again impose their will or be important.
1: Is there a little
30: also
1: piece?
30: Kind of blame the staff there. The office should have told them as well.
29: Oh, absolutely.
30: Like, hey,
5: why can't we just be friends? You know,
8: USA.
5: Yeah,
8: USA.
29: Thank you.
8: Japan and USA. I love it.
5: Okay, love it.
10: We love you too.
5: Yeah. Yeah. I love my favorite clip of the week is your song that you made with clips from that guy.
29: Hey, thank God to Hero
5: Chica, Japanese tourist here for the World

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1: Hello and good morning. It's Mel Taylor. If you have the day off today, enjoy the day off for Juneteenth. I will take requests. I'll let you know what's up here in just a few minutes. It's Santeria from Sublime.

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1: Hey, Matt Taylor. This is Michael Martinez. I was wondering if I could put in a request for Harvey Danger, Flagpole Sita, please.
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We have to wait just one more week, literally, from today. Next Friday, the new Muse record will be out. It's Be With You. It's

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5: I'd rather have extra food. 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
6: Yeah.
5: So
7: great. But if you're one of those people that complains about big portions,
5: yeah,
7: go
5: yeah.
7: to another country and
5: yeah.
7: die.
5: Yeah.
6: Oh, yeah.
5: Wow.
6: Suck like, on that.
7: I hate when people complain about
5: not just
7: that.
5: Die, go to another country and
8: yeah.
5: die.
8: No,
5: just
8: they get do out. Call them American-sized portions.
7: Just get out of here yeah. and die.
5: Or go to another country and die.
8: Starve to death.
5: Yeah, bitch.
7: Yeah, bring it home, bitch. Oh, yeah, I got so much for my money. I hate it.
6: Really?
7: Yeah,
6: shut up. All this.
7: Leave and die.
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Every time that I play Oasis, whether I tell you out loud or I'm thinking it to myself, Oasis and Super Bowl. I want that to happen. I'm going to keep putting those vibes out there. It's Three Doors Down. 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

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Coming up in two songs, we'll take a look at your random facts for the day. Could the entire world's population fit inside Texas? I'll tell you something pretty interesting about Elton John and his music. Plus, what is the difference between kosher salt and table salt? 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
1: Have you ever been trying to get home fast to watch a TV show? Well, apparently, an Arizona woman was clocked going 108 miles an hour. She told the cops she was in such a rush to get home to watch her favorite show, Love Island. Never would I drive that fast to get home to watch that. And yeah, she was like arrested. Her car was thrown in car jail for a few days. It's summer. It's back to Friends.

Alt 96.1, your rock alternative. Third Eye Blind. And I have to tell you, that is one of my favorite 90s albums. It's so good. Beginning to end. Some of the songs at the end that never made it on the radio. Classic. It's Kaleo. Oh, father, tell me.

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All 96.1. Got our question, Miranda. She is not working today. She has the day off. Wanted to hear anything from Sublime. So we'll do New School. It's until.

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96.1, your rock alternative. You know what? I felt like you just needed that song for today. Weezer Island in the Sun. This one, too. Bring it on, Cranberries. We'll take a look at our national calendar coming up here in just a few minutes and into your weekend since we're already at

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1: A long-term study found that people who did about 90 to 120 minutes of strength training a week had a lower risk of death from all causes compared with those who did none. Benefits seemed to level off about 2 hours per week, suggesting that even modest amounts of strength training can improve longevity. And overall, it's just good for you. So if you can get in any workout, make it happen. It's Stone Temple Pilots.

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Have you seen all the fun memes and things and reels on social media about people coming to America for the first time because of the World Cup? It is some of the best, most refreshing things that I've seen on social media in a long time. Like, I feel like everyone's just, you know, getting along. It's Death Cab for Cutie. It's Riptide. I love it.

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Have you seen America's Next Time Capsule? I mean, it looks pretty crazy. 900 pounds. And they're not going to open it for like 250 years. I'll let you know what's going in there here in just a few minutes.

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1: 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He's like, oh yeah, by the way, I got a new record coming out the second week in July. So he's always up to something, I feel like. It's Yellow Card, it's Better Days.

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1: Another chance for you to score $2,500 so that you can do some traveling as we celebrate America turning 250 years old this year. 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

96.1, your rock alternative. Coming up, two songs. We'll take a look at your rock news for the day. Linkin Park makes history. Motley Crue's biopic will head to theaters for the first time ever. Boobastank's got something new, and the Pumpkins are performing at a very big block party coming up next month.

0: Spokane's Rock Alternative, Alt 96.1. Let's take a look today at your rock music news. The Pumpkins are set to perform at the upcoming America 250 concert in L.A. The show, dubbed America's Block Party, taking place July 4th at the L.A. Memorial Coliseum. Lineup also includes Chris Stapleton and host Queen Latifah. A recently unearthed video showing the Pumpkins 2 performing an acoustic version of Mayonnaise. It was at Tower Records in Chicago, 1993. It was the night before the release of Siamese Dream, which is like the cusp of stardom for them, you know, before that album, and then everything changed for them. Linkin Park made history as the first female lead vocalist to headline the 2026 Download Festival. In the UK, they played 23 songs to 95,000 people. Emily Armstrong, front gal, expressed her gratitude and nerves about stepping into such an iconic role. Motley Crue's biopic, The Dirt, is hitting movie theaters for the first time later on this month. It will be in theaters July 27th, and it's all about the love of their 45th anniversary. And Hoobah Stank has a surprising return with a new single called How Do You Sleep? It's their first in a decade, if you want to check it out.
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1: It's always so interesting how music can take you back to a moment. And since I'm talking about it out loud and going there, this was the very first band I ever interviewed live on the radio. And it went okay. It wasn't amazing, but I was so nervous. So sometimes when I do play this song, it gives me butterflies. Lit, it's my own worst enemy.

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out. 96.1 Spokane's Rock Alternative. Coming up again this afternoon at 5 o'clock, you'll have another keyword to win $2,500 so that you can go do some traveling. It's all part of our $250,000 USA giveaway. So we want you to travel.

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1: Yeah, bitch.
3: 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Oh, I got so much for my money. I hate it.
2: Really? 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
1: Singing Along with Sublime. 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I'm Mike Jones. 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And I'll tell you how that money can be yours in a couple minutes. 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

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Jump around with House of Pain, definitely needed for this Friday afternoon. I'm Mike Jones, and every Friday throughout the month so far has been a great new music Friday. Today we got Miles Smith's new album. 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Also, Sublime and Death Cab for Cutie and Modest Mouse, Evanescence. 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

Alt-96.1, Linkin Park, and Cage the Elephant. Both of them have a ton of number one alternative songs. I'm Mike Jones, and a few minutes ago, we heard Weezer with our latest number one, Go Away, their song with Bethany from Best Coast, which is over 10 years old, but it came back around. Now it's number one. I think the longest time between a song coming out and going number one was Kate Bush and Running Up That Hill with Stranger Things. But still, very cool that it happened over 10 years later for Weezer.

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Last Resort from Papa Roach felt like just what we needed for Friday afternoon. I'm Mike Jones, and also back to friends from summer, because I'm sure over this weekend, over every weekend, there are people that, well, one thing leads to another with a friend, and oh my God, what do we do? And if it does happen, good luck figuring that out.

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Alt 96.1, the alternative rock station. It's Green Day, and I'm interested in this. A new smartphone that's kind of dumb on purpose. The Commodore callback was announced. I'll tell you about it in a few minutes. Stone Sour. Looking at

the alternative rock station, Alt 96.1, going all around the world with the Red Hot Chili Peppers. Well, how about going somewhere in America for our country's 250th birthday? That's what we'd love for you to do with the money with the 250K USA giveaway. Now, you can take the $2,500 and go on a big vacation or really do anything you want with it. Step one, got to win it. And you could score $2,500. Your next chance is not far away. At 5 o'clock, we're doing it again for you. Good Charlotte.

0: 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It's that simple.
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96.1, your rock alternative. Apparently, the zoo is open on Friday afternoon. Animal I've Become from 3 Days Grace. Also got Bullet with Butterfly Wings right before from the Smashing Pumpkins. And Imagine Dragons now with Radioactive. Well, it's the musical zoo for sure is open on Friday afternoon. We do have a lot of animal songs and bands, don't we?

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